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0: including Wenderee, where the median value of a home is up 23% on this time last year. Live Theatre returns to Ballarat from tonight with a black comedy set to take to the stage at the Mechanics Institute, that being the local premiere of the Tony and Olivier Award-winning play God of Carnage. It was originally scheduled to run last October before an accident injured one of the cast members, forcing the play to be postponed. And in sport, Ballarat's most prestigious basketball awards have been handed out at a ceremony held earlier this week. Lockie Dent took home the Ray Borner Award, while Abby Werung earned the Robin Margong, the latter winner having also been selected in the All-NBL 1 South second team. That's the latest in your local news.
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2: Hi, I'm Phoebe Humphrey. Tougher gambling reform and a gas export tax is expected to dominate discussion at Labor's national conference. The three-day event kicks off in Adelaide today with 400 delegates to vote on amendments. The PM's AI pitch and the AUKUS deal also tipped to be up for debate. Pauline Hanson has come under fire for her comments about domestic abuse. The One Nation leader appeared on radio claiming it's a two-way street. Labor Minister Jason Clare telling the ABC this morning Pauline is also against paid domestic violence leave.
3: I think when people hear these comments, if they're thinking about voting for Pauline Hanson, they think, hang on, I didn't sign up for that.
2: More than 30,000 Victorian teachers are walking off the job today as part of their drawn-out pay and conditions fight with the state's government. Australia's housing boom is officially over, according to this morning's latest Domain report. It shows house prices across the combined capitals fell by 1.4% in the June quarter, with the biggest drops in Sydney, Melbourne and Canberra. The group's chief economist, Nicola Powell, says it's the result of shifting pressures on demand.
4: Three rate hikes this year, really tempering borrowing capacity. We've also got weak consumer sentiment as well, and that is further constraining buyer activity. And of course, on top of this, we've got policy changes to property taxation.
2: And a Julie Andrews documentary is in the works. Disney Plus has revealed it's developing a doco about the Mary Poppins and Sound of Music star's life and career. It's tipped to come out next year.
1: D2E Gym, from Delacombe to Wenderee. You're never too far from a D2E.
2: In sport, Australia's flag bearers for the Commonwealth Games have been named, with pole vaulter Nina Kennedy to lead our athletes out on the arena at tomorrow's opening ceremony in Glasgow, while swimmer Tim Hodge will carry the King's baton. Collingwood Steel Sidebottom looks set to hang up the boots at the end of this season. The 35-year-old two-time premiership star will reportedly talk to the club over the next fortnight. The Pies face the Crows tonight, and round 21 of the NRL kicks off between the Eels and Panthers. That's the latest news and sport.
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5: Pollen count is low today. 8 is what we're chasing. Cloudy with some showers. Down to 2 tonight. Then tomorrow, right up until Sunday, all cloudy with showers. Tomorrow, 10. Saturday, 11. Sunday, 12. Right now, 5 at Navigators.
1: 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While you're at work, we play hit after hit after hit. Thanks to Harvey Norman Ballarat and Ballarat District Trotting Club. 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

0: 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That was Alanis Morissette, Hand in My Pocket, H. Geordie. And tomorrow, I'm going to be broadcasting from the Ballarat Jobs and Training Expo, which is going to be on at the Goods Shed Event Hall. So I've just gone on to their Facebook page to see some of the exhibitors. We've got BGT Jobs and Training, City of Ballarat's going to be there, Gecko, Farm Fritz Australia, Busy at Work, Grampians Health, Mequa Care. Every time someone rings them, for some reason, it comes to our comp line. Interesting, I've told them that. MEGT, G-Force Employment and Recruitment, Academy Training and Assessment, Victoria Police, Forest Fire Management Victoria, Dairy Australia, McCallum Disability Services, and seriously, there's like 41 all up. There'll be plenty of people there that you can speak to about maybe changing your career or finding a job. There's free career seminars going on throughout the day, interactive displays, demonstrations, hands-on activities for all ages and so much more. It's free to get in. It's open to the public in between 2 and 5 because the school kids go earlier than that, okay? I'll be there from 12 p.m. until 3, so hopefully I will see you at the Ballarat Jobs and Training Expo tomorrow at the Goods Shed Event Hall. On the way, Ed Sheeran and Ella Langley on Power FM.
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8: 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You know, catch you then. You know what I mean? 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

0: RFM is 103.1. There was Ella Langley, Choosing Texas. And this morning in the Brekkie Show, Alex had another double pass to give away to Spider-Man, A Brand New Day, which is going to be at cinemas on July 30. But the only way to win these double passes is you have to play a game.
1: All you got
0: to
1: do is play Spider-Man. We've got Team Al. How are you going?
2: Thank you, thank you.
1: And Team Steve, how are you going today?
3: Yeah, awesome, man.
1: All right. This superhero first appeared in comics in 1941. They've had two films made about them in 2018 and 2023. Their name Steve. Steve, you got a guess?
3: Aquaman.
1: Oh, my Lord. Where did that come from?
2: Oh, that's awesome.
1: Oh, I'm so sorry, Al.
2: That's really quick.
1: That was so quick. Steve, how did you know?
3: The movie years, yeah.
1: Really? Oh, my God. I thought, considering no one saw the one that came out in 2023, I thought that was a hard clue. Steve, you have earned that double pass to Spider-Man Brand New Day. Who are you taking with you?
3: My Spider-Man obsessed son's birthday's in 2 weeks, so I think I'll take him.
1: Oh, my God, I love it. It's serendipitous when the world works out like that.
0: Wow, that's deep. Make sure you're listening to The Brekkie Show tomorrow morning for another chance to win a double pass to go see Spider-Man Brand New Day. 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
0: And don't Macca's walk, Macca's run to the new Quarter Pounder Barbecue Bacon. Today, 8 cloudy with some showers. After an overnight love, 2 tomorrow, 10 cloudy showers. Saturday, Sunday also cloudy showers. Saturday, 11, Sunday, 12. Currently 5 at Brown Hill.
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0: Ballarat Music Station, 103.1 Power FM. That was Justin Bieber, Speed Demon. And the Ballarat Bulldogs Football Netball Club are looking for people to join their netball team because netball is about so much more than a game. It's about friendship, confidence, belonging and having fun. And on Sunday, they've got a home carnival happening. And it's where you can go along, experience the amazing atmosphere and support the inclusive sport that's going on in our community. It'll be at 115 Barclay Street, Golden Point. First game is at 10:30 a.m. on Sunday. But all these details and more can be found by jumping onto Facebook and typing in Ballarat Bulldogs Football Netball Club. And coming up on Power FM, originally this song was meant to be a critique to Ronald Reagan's pride in military power. But after the singer read some biographies of Martin Luther King Jr. and Malcolm X, he shifted the focus to civil rights movement that was going on.
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13: G'day, it's Tom Parry with your local news first. Ballarat has been dealt a blow after another regional Victorian city poached the Spilt Milk Music Festival. Geelong will be the state's official home of the festival until 2030. That's despite Ballarat's healthy crowd numbers, with around 40,000 people attending the event each year. There'll be more train pain for Ballarat line commuters from today, this time thanks to level crossing removal works at Melton. V-Line trains won't operate between Bacchus Marsh and Caroline Springs, with a mix of express and all-stops buses replacing them. The disruption continues until Sunday. And in sports, the 14th round is taking place in the Central Highlands Football League this weekend. Gordon returns from a bye to face the senior comp's ladder leaders Bungaree, while reigning premiers Skipton will host the struggling Creswick. That's the latest in your local news.
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15: Hi, I'm Phoebe Humphrey. Labor's national conference is kicking off in Adelaide with gas and gambling up for discussion. The federal government is also announcing a boost for thousands more healthcare students who will receive up to $338 a week when on placement from July next year. Education Minister Jason Clare telling Nine this is an investment in the future.
16: We're expanding that to another 10 professions on the front line of our health.
15: Education Minister Jason Clare telling Nine this is an investment in the future.
16: We're expanding that to another 10 professions.

0: targets. It follows Donald Trump issuing a tit-for-tat threat to Tehran, threatening to blow up a bridge or power plant for every ship struck in the Strait of Hormuz. Australia has ranked one of the best countries in the world for quality of life. A global study has found Australia joins the Netherlands and Singapore, enjoying the greatest well-being, health and access to quality healthcare the main drivers. And it looks like Barbie may have purchased her real-life dream house. There's reports actress Margot Robbie has splurged $28 million on a luxury Gold Coast hinterland estate that features a pool, tennis court and stables.
1: D2E Gym. From Dalacombe to Wendouree, you're never too far from a D2E.
0: In sport, the Eels and Panthers go head-to-head tonight to kick off round 21 of the NRL. Mitch Moses returns from a corked thigh for the Eels, while Penrith star Dylan Edwards has been ruled out. The ladder leaders have only won one of their past four games. Panther Blaze Talangi isn't shying away from their recent form.
2: The results haven't been the best past month, I guess, but, you know, like I said, we're still positive.
0: And Hawthorn's Mitch Lewis has signed a new four-year deal to remain at the club until the end of 2030. Tonight, the Crows host the Pies. That's the latest news and sport.
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3: Cloudy with showers today and a top of 8, dropping down to 2 tonight. Tomorrow, Saturday, Sunday, all cloudy with showers as well. Tomorrow, 10, Saturday, 11, Sunday, 12, and right now, 6 at Narina.
1: Singing at the top of your lungs for the next hour might get you a meeting with HR. But it'll also drown out Megan trying to tell you about her air fryer. The home of the hits. 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

0: Workday hits on Paraffin, and it's all thanks to Ballarat and District Trading Club. Make it a family day at a Flying Horse Entertainment venue. Great food and a playroom the kids will love. That was Robbie Williams, rock DJ. Jordy with you. And now we're going to find out what's hot and what's not. Here's Alex from The Brekkie Show.
1: What's hot? Modern medicine. I'm getting an ultrasound later, and just I don't even understand how that works. Like, they blast things through the stomach and then can see what's inside my stomach. Like, that's voodoo magic. I love that. What's not, though, of course, is the fact that spilt milk has left our beautiful city and is going to Geelong. They've got it for a five-year contract. 2031, we're going to win it back, and it's coming back to Ballarat, I assure you now. What else is not? For that ultrasound I mentioned before, I've had to not drink any water all morning. I think I'm starting to hallucinate.
0: Hallucinating? Ah, oh, so that's not Hypnotoad in the corner of the studio. Hot or Not is off thanks to the Western Hope. Just kidding. Hot or Not is thanks to the Western Hotel. We'll be back tomorrow. Up soon, Ariana Grande and INXS on Paraffin.
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0: 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There was In Excess, Mystify. And would you love meat pies?
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0: 8 cloudy with showers today, down to 2 tonight. And guess what? Tomorrow, Saturday, Sunday, all cloudy with showers. Tomorrow, 10. Saturday, 11. Sunday's going to be 12. And right now, it's 6 at Ballarat North. 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Thanks to McDonald's. And don't Macca's walk, Macca's run to the new quarter pounder barbecue bacon.
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0: 91 Power FM, the home of the hits. That was Disco Lions and Tinashe, No Broke Boys. And the Beaufort Blue Light Motorcycle Club's ride day is on this Sunday. It's for under 18s. Now, the gates open at 9 a.m, riding from 10 after rider briefing. When it comes to costs, it's $25 if you're going to go on the main track, $20 on the junior track. Registration forms have to be completed. The canteen will be open on Sunday as well. You can use either cash or FPOS. And there's a raffle happening as well. So, yeah, lots of fun going on Sunday at the Beaufort Blue Light Motorcycle Club's ride day. It's at 250 Beaufort, Lexham Road, Beaufort. And the best part about things like this is it gets your kids off the phone, gets them out and about making new friends, and it's just a lot of fun. And soon on Power FM, over in Europe, this song is actually called Watch the World Die. That is not the name of the song that we play here, but it is in the song.
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0: This is Workday Hits on ParaFM, and it's thanks to Ballarat and District Trotting Club. Make it a family day at the Flying Horse Entertainment Venue. Great food in the playroom the kids will love. Joining here and after 12, we're off to 1982 with Wang Chung.
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0: Then we're heading to 2004 with Bowling for right. Soup, singing about 1985. Throwback lunch, thanks to KFC, Ballarat Chicken Life, finger licking good every day. Also after 12, I have not one but two vouchers to give away so you can try KFC's Christmas in July feast. Because I'm out of the building tomorrow, we're doing it today, okay? Two up for grabs. This is worth nearly $50 each.
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9: G'day, it's Tom Parry with your local news first. Property values remain on an upward trend in Ballarat. The latest quarterly house price report from Domain shows the median cost of a home in the city reached $625,000 last month. That figure up 2.8% since March and nearly 15% on this time last year. Drivers can expect a blow to the hip pocket with Ballarat's parking fees set to rise by 20%. From August 1st, metered parking in the city centre will be $3.60 per hour, though your first hour will remain free. Capped daily rates are also continuing at selected off-street locations. And in sport, a huge clash looms this Saturday in Central Highlands netball. A-grade's reigning champions Dalesford are hosting the current ladder leaders Learmonth as part of round 14, while second-placed Hepburn welcomes to their home court Buninyong. That's the latest in your local news.
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10: Hi, I'm Phoebe Humphrey. The Prime Minister has taken to the stage at Labor's National Conference in Adelaide. Around 3,000 people will attend the three-day event, including 400 delegates who will discuss contentious policy issues, including a gas export tax and tougher gambling reform. Anthony Albanese says the party can continue delivering real change.
11: The responsibility to continue helping people under pressure, the responsibility that we have to guide our nation through this time of significant global uncertainty.
10: He's also announced the federal government will set up a Fair Work Court to help resolve workplace relation disputes. Australia's unemployment rate has remained steady at 4.4%. More than 76,000 jobs were added to the economy last month, most of them part-time, but there were also more people looking for work. Melbourne's CBD has turned into a sea of red T-shirts as thousands of teachers go on strike. More than 30,000 have walked off the job for a second time in 4 months, demanding better pay and working conditions from the Victorian government. The US has signed a nuclear deal with Saudi Arabia. The 30-year agreement allows the Gulf Kingdom to build nuclear reactors as part of its civil nuclear program and to enrich uranium. But some US politicians fear it could lead to the development of nuclear weapons. And the Gulf is part of its civil nuclear program and to enrich uranium. But some US politicians fear it could lead to the development of nuclear weapons.

0: And Justin Langer appears to have been snubbed for England's vacant head coaching role of the men's test team. There were reports the former Aussie batter was a leading contender to replace Brendan McCullum, but he hasn't been called in for interviews with the England and Wales Cricket Board. That's the latest news and sport.
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2: So the pollen count is low today. 8 is our expected top, and we're nearly there because right now it's 7. Cloudy with some showers. Down to 2 tonight. Tomorrow, Saturday, Sunday, all cloudy with showers. Tomorrow, 10. Saturday, 11. Sunday, 12.
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0: Stone Temple Pilots' Interstate Love Song on Power FM in the Throwback Lunch. Hey, it's Geordie. Now, would you like an opportunity to try KFC's Christmas in July feast? Yeah? Well, listen to this first. Actually, before we get right into it, someone said to me a couple of days ago, why are you not playing Christmas music? Because it's Christmas in July feast. So, here's some. Yeah, let's go back to the other song. Anyway, when it comes to the Christmas in July feast, there is 10 original recipes, along with 10 wicked wings, 10 nuggets, 1 large popcorn chicken, 3 large chips, 1 large potato and gravy, 2 dipping sauces as well, and that is sweet and sour and aioli. This is worth $49.95. The thing is, I've got 2 vouchers to give away right now. The number you need to ring is 5333 1031. That's 5333 1031, and hopefully it is you winning one of these 2 vouchers so you can get to KFC for their Christmas in July feast. Should I go back to the Christmas music? Nah.
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0: And don't Maccas walk, Maccas run to the new quarter pounder barbecue bacon today. 8, cloudy and some showers. Down to 2 tonight. Tomorrow, Saturday, Sunday, they're all cloudy with showers. The only difference, tomorrow 10, Saturday 11, Sunday 12. And right now it's 7 at Invermay Park.
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10: Well, that was bad. 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

0: This is What Hits on Parafeminist, thanks to Harvey Norman Ballarat, your destination for Windows laptops and Apple Mac computers. That was Imagine Dragons, Whatever It Takes. And people will do whatever it takes to get their hands on a voucher to go try KFC's Christmas in July feast. Well, actually, all they had to do was ring a number. So let's see who's going. So Joanne from Miners Rest has one of those vouchers, and Dakota from Beaufort, you're also heading along to KFC to try that Christmas in July feast. Are you hungry right now?
1: Yeah.
0: Yeah, you should be, because in this feast, right, there's 10 original recipe, 10 wicked wings, 10 nuggets, 1 large popcorn chicken, 3 large chips, 1 large potato and gravy, and 2 dipping sauces, which is sweet and sour and aioli. Now, are you going to share it with others, or you think, nah, it's all mine?
1: I'll probably share it with my mum.
0: Oh, yeah, is your mum with you right now?
1: Yes.
0: Yeah. So is her tummy rumbling as well, since you both know you're heading off to KFC?
1: Yeah.
0: Well, as long as you both enjoy it, it's all I care about, okay?
1: Yep.
0: So that's all the vouchers given away this week. Who knows what KFC will give us next? We'll just have to wait and see. Anyway, it's not everywhere and not forever. Remember that when it comes to the Christmas in July feast. And yes, Christmas in July is back. Unwrap daily specials and grab the app now. I'm getting hungry.
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0: 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And after one, we got Flo Rida with Sia. Also Taylor Swift.
1: But I loved you, came back when it mattered. 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
3: You and I spend that much time together, we have now decided that we just share the one brain cell. Then last week, that brain cell completely disappeared.
4: Checked out. We had
3: the dumbest of dumb moments, and it was hilarious.
4: You and I have developed a system here where if we're calling someone, I work the phone and you read the number.
3: I read the number, you type it in. So we needed to call someone that I had on my contact list. And I was like, oh yeah, here's his number, 04 blah blah whatever.
4: Yeah.
3: You're typing it in, all gravy, and it's ringing, and it's ringing, and it's ringing. I'm like, oh nah, Sam mustn't be available.
4: Yeah, never, he's not
3: mind picking
4: up.
3: And then at the same time, you're like, oh, someone just tried to call me from Bakery Hill. And
4: yeah.
3: You're like, oh, who tried to call you? Weird.
4: And I was like, a landline number from Bakery Hill. I was like, maybe it's a doctor, something to do with medical stuff. So I was like, I probably should answer it. So then you go, hello, and you just hear your echo back.
3: Yeah, well, because obviously we had our headphones on. And
4: yeah.
3: I'm like, why can I hear him saying hello in my headphones? It's because it was going through your microphone. What had happened was I had accidentally given you your own phone.
4: I typed in my own number and I didn't even realise.
3: You typed in your own phone number, didn't realise. I had given you your phone number, didn't realise I had looked up your contact. And then we'd answered, not realising we were talking to each other through the studio phone like a pair of idiots.
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11: G'day, it's Tom Parry with your local news first. Ballarat has been dealt a blow after another regional Victorian city poached the Spilt Milk Music Festival. Geelong will be the state's official home of the festival until 2030. That's despite Ballarat's healthy crowd numbers, with around 40,000 people attending the event each year. There'll be more train pain for Ballarat Line commuters from today, this time thanks to level crossing removal works at Melton. V-Line trains won't operate between Bacchus Marsh and Caroline Springs, with a mix of express and all-stops buses replacing them. The disruption continues until Sunday. And in sports, the 14th round is taking place in the Central Highlands Football League this weekend. Gordon returns from a bye to face the senior comp's ladder leaders Bungaree, while reigning premiers Skipton will host the struggling Creswick. That's the latest in your local news.
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12: Hi, Harrison Preeve. The Prime Minister has addressed a rise in support for One Nation in his address at Labor's National Conference in Adelaide. He's taken aim at Pauline Hanson's monoculture comments, concluding his speech by stating Labor has learnt from and supports multiculturalism.
13: We have been enriched by people of every faith and background and tradition, just like Australia. We have gained and grown from their ideas and their energy, and every bit as importantly, from their loyalty to our shared values.
12: Well, the AMA is pleased the federal government has extended prac payments to more uni courses. It doesn't understand why medical students have been ignored. The PM announcing today another 10 health disciplines, including physio and psychology, will receive around $338 per week while on placement from July next year. President Dr. Danielle McMullen says med students do around 2,000 hours of unpaid work, and she wants the government to reconsider. Thousands of Victorian teachers are today marching towards state parliament, more than 30,000 walking off the job for a second time in 4 months. Their union insists it's not just about pay, but school funding and working overtime. And the house at the centre of an Australian classic is set to become a castle once more. The Victorian home used in the 1997 film The Castle has won council approval to become a family home again. It was recently relocated from Melbourne to Beechworth.
2: D2E Gym. From Delacombe to Wendouree, you're never too far from a D2E.
12: Another signing boost for Hawthorn, with Mitch Lewis putting pen to paper, the key forward committing to a new four-year deal to remain at the club until the end of 2030. It comes after teammate Jack Gunston extended his stay by another year. Round 20 begins tonight in Adelaide, where the Crows tackle the Pies. And round 21 of the NRL kicks off tonight with a battle between Penrith and Para. The Panthers will be without star fullback Dylan Edwards, while the Eels welcome back skipper Mitch Moses.
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0: Well, we finally did it. Hurrah! We have reached 8 degrees. Yep, cloudy with some showers. Down to 2 tonight. Tomorrow, Saturday, Sunday, all cloudy with showers. Tomorrow, 10. Saturday, 11. Sunday, 12.
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0: RFM's Workday Hits are all thanks to Ballarat and District Trotting Club, Make It a Family Day, The Flying Horse Entertainment Venue, Great Food and a Playroom the Kids Will Love. That was Marcy Playground, Sex and Candy. Geordie with you. And poor Alex, he had to play a game by himself this morning.
1: Yes, the wonderful world of news where usually Crystal would give me a news article and I would make it a little bit more punny, a bit more catchy, punch up those headlines, make them a bit old school. Well, there's no Crystal today, so I had to get myself a headline. But I've decided to use something very relevant, of course, Spilt Milk being cancelled here and moved over Geelong. I say cancelled, they just moved it to Geelong. We're still salty though. All right, here you are. Your three headlines for Spilt Milk being moved to Geelong. Spilt Milk Snatch, Spirit Soured, Strumming Bird Stays. That one's nice and factual. Geelong has milked the opportunity to steal Spilt Milk while Ballarat's festival calendar just became a little more skimmed down. And finally, an utterly disappointing move for Spilt Milk Festival.
0: And when the news first broke yesterday, I'm pretty sure this was all of Ballarat.
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3: Dear Lord, that's the loudest profanity I've ever heard.
0: And the pundiful world of news will be back next Thursday. Actually, if you have any suggestions for news stories, maybe you could just message them via our Facebook page. Who knows? They might read them out. On the way, the Kid Leroy and Justin Bieber, also Olivia Dean on Power FM.
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0: 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There was Olivia Dean, Baby Steps, and this morning Alexia was our junior newsreader.
1: Hello, I'm Alexia, your junior newsreader today. A lot of kids won't be going to school today as 30,000 teachers in Victoria go on strike. Most public school will be closed today, but a few schools are telling mums and dads they have staff and can look after students. Please check with your school this morning for more details. And in the AFL today is the start of round 20 as the Crows take on Collingwood tonight. However, the best team in the world, the Sydney Swans, are going to crush the GWS Giants this Saturday afternoon. That's your news from your junior weather reporter, Alexia.
2: Absolutely amazing work there, Alexia. How are you feeling?
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2: At 90 years old, Dame Julie Andrews has definitely earned some time away from the spotlight, but she is going to feature in some candid new interviews for a Disney Plus documentary coming out next year. It hasn't been titled yet, but it will be about her entire career. It's an intimate and revealing look at her journey from British vaudeville to global megastardom via heartbreak, reinvention, and enduring grace. And from one type of royalty to another, something that's going to make you feel a little bit old, Prince George, second in line to the throne, the eldest son of the Prince and Princess of Wales, has just turned 13 years old.
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0: So right now it's sitting at 8 degrees and that was our expected top for today. Cloudy with some showers. Down to 2 tonight. Tomorrow 10, cloudy. Showers. Saturday, Sunday also cloudy with showers. Saturday 11, Sunday 12. And that's Powercast. Thanks to McDonald's. And don't Macca's walk. Macca's run to the new quarter pounder barbecue bacon.
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0: Your home of the hits, 103.1 Parafem. That was Martin Garrix and Ed Sheeran, Repeat It. And the city of Ballarat just wants you to know, now that the Ballarat Winter Festival is done and dusted for the year, the Armstrong Street South between Sturt Street and the rear of the town hall is expected to reopen by 5 p.m. tomorrow once they've taken down the ice skating rink. And I'm like, no, don't take it away. Anyway, if the pack down works are completed sooner and weather conditions allow, the road may reopen earlier. If you want the rest of the details, though, you can jump onto City of Ballarat's page. But that is such a huge thing that everyone comes to town to do, and I think it's wonderful. And up shortly on Power FM, one critic called this song a cheating classic. That's right, cheating classic.
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Well, we're near the end of today's workday hits, but it is back tomorrow at 10 a.m. And it's thanks to Ballarat and District Trotting Club. Make it a family day at the Flying Horse Entertainment Venue. Great food and a playroom the kids will love. And after two, there's Dua Lipa.

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6: G'day, it's Tom Parry with your local news first. Property values remain on an upward trend in Ballarat. The latest quarterly house price report from Domain shows the median cost of a home in the city reached $625,000 last month. That figure up 2.8% since March and nearly 15% on this time last year. Drivers can expect a blow to the hip pocket with Ballarat's parking fees set to rise by 20%. From August 1st, metered parking in the city centre will be $3.60 per hour, though your first hour will remain free. Capped daily rates are also continuing at selected off-street locations. And in sport, a huge clash looms this Saturday in Central Highlands netball. A-grade reigning champions Dalesford are hosting the current ladder leaders Learmonth as part of round 14, while second-placed Hepburn welcomes to their home court Buninyong. That's the latest in your local news.
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7: Hi, Harrison Preeb. Anthony Albanese has officially announced the federal government will expand its practical placement payments, supporting the next generation of healthcare workers. An additional 10 university courses, including physio and psychology, will receive around $338 per week while on placement from July next year. The PM says it'll deliver more cost of living relief.
8: This is real help with the cost of living for tens of thousands of Australians and a real investment in the healthcare workers of tomorrow.
7: The latest unemployment figures are out, holding steady at 4.4% for the month of June. That's despite the number of unemployed people rising by 13,000, 76,000 finding work during the month, mostly part-time. Tens of thousands of Victorian teachers have flooded the streets of Melbourne, rallying for better pay and conditions. It's after they rejected the government's latest offer of a 28.3% pay rise over 4 years. Teachers aren't budging from their original demand of 35%. And a digital clock has been unveiled in Brisbane's Queen Street Mall, officially launching the six-year mark until the 2032 Olympics. The installation, previously featuring in cities like Beijing before 2008 and Paris before the 2024 Games.
5: D2E Gym, from Talacombe to Wendouree. You're never too far from a D2E.
7: Carlton is yet to decide whether Harry Mackay will face the Suns this weekend. The Blues key forward managing a minor meniscus tear in his knee suffered last week against Collingwood.
9: So Harry will be in assess today. We'll not take a cautious approach, but we'll set him up in terms of being able to get through training, and we'll make a call on his fitness after that.
7: Interim coach Josh Fraser there. Action kicks off tonight in Adelaide with the Crows up against Collingwood. Round 21 of the NRL kicks off tonight with the Eels hosting the Panthers. Dylan Edwards has been ruled out for Penrith after suffering a nasty cut against the Broncos. Thomas Jenkins shifting to fullback for his 50th game.
5: Metro.
7: Ruled out for Penrith after suffering a nasty cut against the Broncos. Thomas Jenkins shifting to fullback for his 50th game.
5: Metro.

0: It's Eminem's Lose Yourself on Power FM. It is Chelsea hanging out with you for your Thursday on your home run. We are so getting close to the weekend. Happy Friday's Eve to you. Hey, there is plenty of tunes on the way to get you through this Thursday, including a new track from Delta Goodrum. Hologram is on its way, and Delta Goodrum herself is actually on her way. She'll be touring next year on her Pure World tour, and she's going to be hitting up Melbs on the 16th of April. So get your tickets to that one. Get excited to go along if you have already purchased them. Unfortunately, though, we have found out that there is a music festival that is not coming to our hometown of Ballarat. I'll let you know what that is a little bit later in the show. In the meantime, though, as I said, Delta plays Inside 10 on Power.
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0: Goanna with Solid Rock on Power FM. It is Chelsea hanging out with you here for your Thursday. Now, emotions are high today because of the news that spilt milk is not going to be in Ballarat this year. It's moving over to Geelong. And actually, Alex from The Brekkie Show has a friend in Geelong.
1: I reached out to a friend who, she works at the radio station in Geelong. And I asked her sort of, you know, I just wanted to know what the feeling was there. Did they feel a lot of guilt in Geelong? Were they worried about it? Were they a bit stressed about how we'd feel about them taking spilt milk from us? This is what she had to say.
2: What can I say? Don't cry over spilt milk unless you're Ballarat.
1: Yeah, she was not very sympathetic in any way, shape or form. Like, this is as close to sympathy as she came.
2: We here in Geelong can acknowledge that it would be quite difficult losing spilt milk, a fantastic festival from your region. But we want you to know here in Geelong, there are no hard feelings on our end.
0: There shouldn't be hard feelings on your end. We're the ones who lost the event. My goodness me. You can still catch Alex, though. He's not leaving us, thank goodness. He'll be back tomorrow morning from 6 a.m. Stick around, plenty on the way. Kato featuring John Turn the Lights Off, a banger that is having its moment. It plays after your weather on Power.
3: 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Ballarat's only gold-class smash repairer. Just say, I want Barry. 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
4: Good afternoon. Checking your run home from Melbourne, the Westgate Freeway looking mainly clear from the Domain Tunnel through to the Ring Road Greensboro bound. No problems jumping onto the Deepak Bypass. Heavy on the Western Freeway between Hopkins Road and Leakes Road. Once you get past that, a clear run to Ballarat. 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
0: It'll be cloudy with a high chance of showers for the rest of today. Tomorrow, it's looking cloudy with a medium chance of showers and a top of 10 degrees. And then on Saturday, cloudy again, a high chance of showers and a top of 12. That's your Powercast thanks to McDonald's, and don't Macca's walk. Macca's run to the new quarter pounder barbecue bacon.
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0: Faso featuring John. Turn the lights off on Power FM. It is Chelsea with you here for your Thursday afternoon. And things are absolutely heating up.
1: I don't ever want to feel like I did that day.
0: Because the Red Hot Chili Peppers are on the way, of course. And also because G Flip is setting something on fire.

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1: 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If you need a new binge show, because my partner and I watched that, and I think we watched it over a couple of days. 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That is my recommendation to you once you get home. 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

0: This is Ballarat's Hit Music Station, Power FM. It's Chelsea with you here for your home run, thanks to Eason's Car Centre. They're now at 44 Gregory Street West in Wendouree. If you haven't been there for a little while and you're gone, where are they? 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Hey, stick around. On the way for you after 3 o'clock, a bit of Harry Styles with Dance No More. It is so good. I love that track. And I'm going to be dancing along to it, funnily enough, after your new sport and weather on Power.
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15: The run in from Melbourne already looking a little busy. All good for the Westgate and Ring Road, but once you make your way onto the Deer Park bypass, it is stop start past Robinson's Road and moving on to the Western. Once you're clear of Hopkins Road, you'll be up to speed again, and we're looking all good through Bacchus Marsh and Balan. V-Line reporting that buses replace trains for a short stretch on the Ararat and Ballarat lines due to works. 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
16: Hi there, I'm Brett Mack with your local news first. A Ballarat City Councillor has been suspended for 2 weeks after an independent arbiter found he committed misconduct. Councillor Damon Saunders was found to have acted disrespectfully by publicly revealing Mayor Tracy Hargrave's mayoral nomination during a 3BA radio interview without her consent. However, the arbiter rejected most other allegations, finding the nomination itself was not confidential information under the Local Government Act. Councillor Saunders will also need to offer a verbal apology to the Mayor at a council meeting. It's been revealed how many police reservist positions will be created in Ballarat. About 200 are being recruited statewide, mainly from former police, in an effort to put more cops back on the beat.
17: We'll have two members start with us at Ballarat in the coming week to 10 days. A really good opportunity for us because they are ex-members. They will bring back with them a breadth of experience and knowledge from their service history, which will complement the work that's undertaken daily across our teams.
16: Superintendent Troy Hargaden speaking there. The finalists in the Commerce Ballarat Business Excellence Awards have been revealed today. Judging panel chair Peter Murphy saying the judges were impressed by the exceptionally high standard of applications. Finalists include the South Street Estedford in the Accessibility and Inclusion category, the Photo Biennale in Creative Industries, and Spring Hill Farm in the Innovation category. In the Accessibility and Inclusion category, the Photo Biennale in Creative Industries, and Spring Hill Farm in the Innovation category.

0: Taylor Swift, the fate of Ophelia on Power FM. It is Chelsea hanging out with you here for your home run. Hey, have you heard tomorrow Geordie's going to be out and about at the Ballarat Jobs and Training Expo? That's down at the Goods Sheds event hall. She'll be there 12 till 3, bringing you all the action live here at the station. But she'll also be there with the Power FM street team, checking out the region's largest employment and training event. It'll have organisations, universities, training providers, employers, and you'll be able to speak directly to career advisors. So if you're looking to do something new, this is the place for you. Plus, it's free to enter and there'll be interactive displays, demonstrations, free career seminars as well. Also activities for all ages. So why not head on down there? It'll be open to the public from 2 till 5. That's at the Good Sheds event hall tomorrow. And of course, catch all the action with Geordie here tomorrow afternoon. Hey, stick around. Plenty on the way. Josh for Woz coming up. Kenny Loggins as well. Danger Zone inside 10 on Power FM.
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0: for was Like a Prayer on Power FM. It is Chelsea hanging out with you for your Thursday. Hope you're having a great day. A recommendation for you, if you're looking for a bit of a stay-at-home activity tonight, this is what I did last night with my partner. We just did an at-home movie night and got some microwave popcorn, and it has been way too long since we did that. Hey, speaking of movies, if you want to head along to Spider-Man, Alex has tickets to give away on The Brekkie Show. He gave some away this morning, and all you had to do was figure out who he's talking about.
1: They've had two films made about them in 2018 and 2023. They're named as... Oh, have you, Steve, you got a guess?
2: Aquaman.
1: Oh, my Lord. Where did that come from?
3: Oh, that's awesome.
1: Oh, I'm so sorry, Al.
3: That's okay. Really quick.
1: That was so quick. Steve, how did you know?
2: The movie years, yeah.
1: Really? Oh, my God. I thought, considering no one saw the one that came out in 2023, I thought that was a hard clue.
0: Well, obviously, Steve did. Very good stuff. Congratulations. And don't forget, you can catch more of Alex tomorrow morning from 6. Stick around because Destiny's Child are on the way with a 2000s hit, Jumpin' Jumpin'. That's what we'll be doing after your weather on Power.
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1: And get ready to drop it like it's hot because Universal have announced a biopic of none other than Snoop Doggy Dogg himself. That will be coming out in August next year. And Outer Banks star Jonathan Davis has been cast as the rap icon. And it's not so surprising news. Sales of Sam Neill's wine have skyrocketed following the Hollywood star's tragic death last week.
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0: It'll be cloudy with a high chance of showers for the rest of today. Tomorrow, it's looking cloudy with a medium chance of showers and a top of 10 degrees. And then on Saturday, cloudy again, a high chance of showers and a top of 12. That's your Powercast thanks to McDonald's, and don't Macca's walk. 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

0: Ed Sheeran, a little more on Power FM. It is Chelsea hanging out with you on this Thursday. It's Friday's Eve. How long do we have to wait until the weekend? Just a little more. I think that's what Ed was singing about, in fact. Hey, plenty more tunes on the way, like this one from Banners. And a fun fact for you, even though it's not a Friday, Banners, just one guy, not a whole band. There you go. I tell you what, this one guy is having his moment in the music world at the moment. Having the time of his life, apparently. I mean, it sounds like he's not, just by the dulcet tones there, but we'll hear him out shortly. And of course, Dua Lipa's on the way. Wait till the weekend to have a boogie. We can dance the night away on a Thursday afternoon. Why not? We're going to do that in the next 15 minutes. So keep it locked on Power FM. Never
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0: 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It is Chelsea with you here for your home run. Well, thanks to our friends at APCO and their award-winning barista coffee. I reckon treat yourself this arvo. If you need that little pickup, get a coffee from APCO. Try it, love it, or it's free as well. How good is that? Plus, you could win coffee for a whole year. So while you're heading in store, getting yourself a little treat, you can find out the details of that as well. Stick around, plenty on the way. We're throwing it back to the late 90s with Diana King. And also, one of Ray's big hits from a few years ago featuring 070 Shake, Escapism plays after you. News, your sport and your weather, so keep it locked on Power.
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13: The run in from Melbourne, quite busy on the West Gate near the Melbourne City entry ramps. But once you get onto the West Gate Bridge, it is smooth sailing right the way through to the Ring Road. A little bit busy as you make your way onto the Deer Park bypass. And as for the Western itself, that is all clear through Melton and Bacchus Marsh. V-Line reporting there are service changes to the Ballarat line. So bear that in mind if you're catching the train. Buses replace trains for a portion of the journey. 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
14: Hi there, I'm Brett Mack with your local news first. Police are investigating an assault in North Ballarat that happened back on June 16. It's believed offenders approached the victim on Drummond Street about 2:30 in the afternoon and seriously assaulted him. The victim lost consciousness and was taken to hospital for observation, as well as being robbed of his Motorola phone and cigarettes. One of the offenders is described as 20 to 30 years old, wearing light-coloured track pants and a light-coloured cap. Anyone with information is urged to contact Crime Stoppers on 1800 333 000. Ballarat's Mayor Tracy Hargrave says the reason organisers have moved spilt milk from Ballarat to Geelong is based on capacity. 40,000 festival goers were expected here in December. However, the newsroom understands promoters Kix Entertainment say they'd like to see a crowd of closer to 55,000. The move comes as a major blow to Ballarat's visitor economy. Ballarat families will continue to have access to the city's family daycare service, with council last night voting to keep the scheme running for at least another 3 years. The program currently supports around 60 children from 40 families through four educators, despite a long-term decline in numbers. Community consultation found strong support for the service, with many families valuing its flexible, home-based care model. Council received 32 submissions and will review the future of the scheme again by September 2020. Updating sport, and despite finishing at the bottom of the NBL 1 South table, Ballarat Miners coach Ray Borner says he saw real improvement from the squad. Two of their four wins for the year coming on the road in the last two rounds. Ray says the local players especially stepped up.
15: It was an unusual season in the way that it started and the way that it transpired, but the group of guys were all good guys. And that was one of the things when we recruited was we wanted good people, not only for the team, but for the community. And we did that.
14: That's the latest in your local news.
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16: Hi, Harrison Preed here. Australia's housing market has entered a downturn for the first time in 3 years, driven by sharp declines in Sydney and Melbourne. Domain's June quarter report shows combined capital, city house and unit prices fell by more than 1%. Spokesperson Nicola Powell says issues such as interest rate hikes and changes to property tax are having an impact.
17: One of the broad themes we saw Australia-wide was a softening of unit prices across most of our capital cities. And I do think that that might be that signal that investors are now just sitting on the sidelines.
16: Tens of thousands of healthcare students are expected to pocket around $338 per week as the federal government expands its practical placement payments. 10 new professions include $38 per week as the federal government expands its practical placement payments. 10 new professions, including physio and

0: front of the store, as well as expanding its women's wear, beauty and home areas.
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0: Well, it's a happy team at Hawthorn. The club locking in Mitch Lewis and Jack Gunson to new contracts. Coach Sam Mitchell is stoked to keep their attacking weapons.
2: I did give you a couple of clues last week, but none of you believe me. So, no, please we can get a strong front half together.
0: And Melbourne Storm has given one of its stars the go-ahead to explore options with PNG. Cameron Munster granted permission while he's out injured to negotiate with the Chiefs ahead of the November 1 transfer window.
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3: Cloudy with a high chance of showers for the rest of today. Tomorrow, it's looking cloudy with a medium chance of showers and a top of 10 degrees. And then on Saturday, cloudy, a high chance of showers and a top of 12.
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0: Diana King, I Say a Little Prayer. That's the remix on Power FM. It is Chelsea with you here. Hey, that one there is from the late 90s. So if you're, you know, about primary school age, you might have never heard that song before. Well, now you have. That's a first for you. And if you're looking for another new experience, we are looking for a primary school age student to join our team as a junior newsreader. Alex and Crystal would love for you to join their show on a Thursday morning at 8:30. 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It's all thanks to Jenny ZLC, where families feel at home. You can check out their new Winter Valley Centre, which is now open. Hey, stick around. 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

0: Shawn Mendes, treat you better on Power FM. Chelsea with you for your Thursday arvo. And Alex had a little bit of a gripe this morning. Something that's gotten even more expensive.
1: No, we're in a cost of living crisis, and I know everyone's got to raise their prices. But did it have to be parking? Did parking really need to get more expensive? Because the city of Ballarat has announced that in the city centre, parking at the meters will increase from $3 to $3.60 per hour. I worry about a lot of the businesses in the city. I feel like that's going to drive a lot of people towards DTC and Stockies, because it might just be unsustainable. It's already hard enough to get a park on Armstrong Street or pretty much anywhere in the city a lot of the time.
0: So true. And 60 cents an hour might not seem like much, but it does add up. Look, we will see what effects it has. And you can catch more of Alex tomorrow morning from 6 a.m. on The Brekkie Show. Stick around, plenty on the way. The Choir Boys coming up and Katy Perry's latest. I just realised that could be a nickname for Katy Perry. Just Kerry, watch it burn. Plays after your weather on Power.
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10: Powercast for McDonald's.
0: It'll be cloudy with a high chance of showers for the rest of today. Tomorrow it's looking cloudy with a medium chance of showers and a top of 10 degrees. And then on Saturday, cloudy again, a high chance of showers and a top of 12. That's your Powercast thanks to McDonald's, and don't Macca's walk. 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

A bit of an 80s throwback for you there. It's the Choir Boys, Run to Paradise on Power FM. Chelsea with you here for your Thursday arvo, with plenty more tunes on the way, including a more upbeat one than his recent track from Somba. A little bit of 12 to 12 on the way and some Crazy Town. With their song Butterfly, Olivia Rodrigo coming up with the track that's called Stupid Song. That song itself is, of course, far from stupid, though. In fact, it's very catchy. She's done a very good job on the latest album, as she always does. We're going to listen to that new one from Olivia Rodrigo in the next 15 minutes, so keep it locked on Power FM. If you love songs,

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0: 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And of course, we're making our way there thanks to our friends at Eason's Car Centre, who you can now find at 44 Gregory Street West in Wenderee. 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Stick around, plenty on the way for you after 5 o'clock. Bruno Mars, Pink and Amy Shark as well. What a good mixture. Are we going to listen to those? We just might. 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
8: Heavy run in from Melbourne this afternoon. The Westgate really struggling near the Melbourne City exits, slow across the bridge and merging onto the ring road. The ring road itself absolutely crawling and the Deer Park bypass jammed up for the entire stretch. Once you're clear of Rockbank on the Western, it is smooth sailing right the way through. And just a reminder from V-Line about planned service changes for the Ballarat line. 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
9: Hi there, I'm Brett Mack with your local news first. A Ballarat City Councillor has been suspended for 2 weeks after an independent arbiter found he committed misconduct. Councillor Damon Saunders was found to have acted disrespectfully by publicly revealing Mayor Tracy Hargrave's mayoral nomination during a 3BA radio interview without her consent. However, the arbiter rejected most other allegations, finding the nomination itself was not confidential information under the Local Government Act. Councillor Saunders will also need to offer a verbal apology to the Mayor at a council meeting. It's been revealed how many police reservist positions will be created in Ballarat. About 200 are being recruited statewide, mainly from former police, in an effort to put more cops back on the beat.
10: We'll have two members start with us at Ballarat in the coming week to 10 days. A really good opportunity for us because they are ex-members. They will bring back with them a breadth of experience and knowledge from their service history, which will complement the work that's undertaken daily across our teams.
9: Superintendent Troy Hargaden speaking there. The finalists in the Commerce Ballarat Business Excellence Awards have been revealed today. Judging panel chair Peter Murphy saying the judges were impressed by the exceptionally high standard of applications. Finalists include the South Street Estedford in the Accessibility and Inclusion category, the Photo Biennale in Creative Industries, and Spring Hill Farm in the Innovation category. Updating sport, and with less than 2 weeks to go until NBA star Josh Giddey hits town, if you're planning on sending the kids to his basketball camp, you better get a move on. Ballarat Basketball says the afternoon session is already 93% booked. As the only regional camp in Victoria and one of only a handful across the state, it's a rare opportunity for young athletes aged 4 to 17 to learn from the Chicago Bulls champ. That's the latest in your local news.
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11: Afternoon, Harrison Preeb. Labor has announced plans for a Fair Work Court to speed up settlements when it comes to things such as wage theft. It's one of the items unveiled at the party's conference in Adelaide. Employment Minister Amanda Wishworth says it might sound familiar.
12: The Keating government set up the court in 1994, particularly to help resolve some enterprise bargaining issues. Of course, John Howard abolished that court.
11: Origin has confirmed there's been unauthorised access and disclosure of some customers' data.

0: Amy Shark, the biggest ick on Power FM. It is Chelsea with you here for your Thursday evening. We are zooming through the week, and I tell you what, if you haven't got plans for your weekend just yet, maybe you want to head down to Harvey Norman. They are your destination for furniture, and they've got their furniture renovation sale on. Geordie and the Power FM street team are going to be there this Saturday, 11 till 2, so they'll bring you all the action live across your airwaves as well. Now, there's going to be a clearance of floor stock furniture, including lounges, dining settings, massage chairs. Oh, how good is that? And so much more. So make sure you head in as early as you can to make the most of the deals, because there will be huge savings, but stock is limited and you don't want to miss out. That's down at Harvey Norman this Saturday from 11 a.m. And I know Geordie and the team would love to see you there. In the meantime, though, continue hanging out with me if you'd like to, because Third Eye Blind are on the way. So is David Kushner, both inside 10 on Power FM.
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0: David Kushner, Daylight on Power FM. Chelsea hanging out with you here for your Thursday evening. Now, of course, we had some sad news that we found out yesterday that Spilt Milk isn't going to be coming back to Ballarat this year. They've moved it over to Geelong, and Alex's friend Loz actually works at a radio station in Geelong, and she sent him a voice note honestly sounding pretty chuffed about this situation, also saying, oh, no hard feelings from us over here. Well, of course there's not going
1: to
0: be.
1: She tried to bring it back at the end, though, and be a bit more gracious.
2: We're sorry to hear that the milk went sour in Ballarat, but we could not be more excited to be welcoming Spilt Milk to Cardinia Park in 2026 and beyond. So we hope to see you there.
1: I think that was polite, but the hope to see you there, really. I don't know why. It just felt like a twist of the knife of, like, it's such a shame it happened.
0: Oh, it's a little bit rough, isn't it? You can just hear the excitement. She's trying to put a lid on it. Good for them, I guess. Maybe we'll be good sports about it. Hey, you can catch more of Alex tomorrow morning from 6 a.m. Stick around. Plenty on the way. The Black Eyed Peas are coming up with a throwback 205. Harry Styles as well. After your weather on Power.
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0: It'll be cloudy with a high chance of showers for the rest of today. Tomorrow, it's looking cloudy with a medium chance of showers and a top of 10 degrees. And then on Saturday, cloudy again, a high chance of showers and a top of 12. That's your Powercast thanks to McDonald's. And don't Macca's walk, Macca's run to the new Quarter Pounder Barbecue Bacon.
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0: The Black Eyed Peas on Power FM, Chelsea with you here. And that iconic track is now legally allowed to drink in America. 21 years old it is, Don't Funk With My Heart. Hey, we have plenty more on the way, including this relatively new banger from Milky and Mallgrave. So this was Milky's song, Just The Way You Are, but Mallgrave has gone, you know what, I'm going to jump on there, I'm going to give it a bit of a remix. A little bit of a facelift as well. Oh, speaking of older things coming out with something new U2 on the way. Street of Dreams coming up, and a song I haven't heard for a couple of months, I feel like. AT Big Topic and A7S is Your Love. Look, we've probably been rolling it here, but just hasn't been in the home run for a while. And I feel like that's the energy we need on a Thursday evening. So we're going to play that one for you in the next 15 minutes here on Power FM.
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2: 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Once you're passing Boundary Road, you are all clear, but it slows down again for the Deer Park Bypass until you reach the Western. 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
11: Hi, I'm Sally Pearson. Nina Kennedy has been unveiled as Australia's flag bearer for the Glasgow Commonwealth Games. The Olympic pole vault champion says she's thrilled.
12: This team is so strong. Our Commonwealth team is always so strong. 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I feel super honoured. And hopefully I can just make them proud.
11: Competition getting started early. Australia taking on Zambia in lawn bowls in the women's pairs sectional. And LPGA's Women's Scottish Open is teeing off tonight with Aussies Minji Lee and Grace Kim in action.
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1: 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Chels with you here. And we're here, of course, thanks to our friends at APCO and their award-winning barista coffee, which you should try today. Love it or it's free. What a deal that is. Plus, you could win coffee for a whole year. Make sure you head in store for details. Hey, plenty on the way. A bit of J-Lo, Alex Warren too. He'll make you the passenger. All you have to do is keep it locked here. Will and Woody are going to take you for the drive home. I'm going to listen to them in the car because I'm getting out of here. But don't worry, I'll be back with you tomorrow. Now, not from 2, because Geordie is out and about until 3 o'clock, and then I'll join you after that. Hope you have a fantastic rest of your day, and I'll see you then. Bye.
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10: Hi there, I'm Brett Mack with your local news first. Police are investigating an assault in North Ballarat that happened back on June 16. It's believed offenders approached the victim on Drummond Street about 2:30 in the afternoon and seriously assaulted him. The victim lost consciousness and was taken to hospital for observation, as well as being robbed of his Motorola phone and cigarettes. One of the offenders is described as 20 to 30 years old, wearing light-coloured track pants and a light-coloured cap. Anyone with information is urged to contact Crime Stoppers on 1800 333 000. Ballarat's Mayor Tracy Hargraves says the reason organisers have moved spilt milk from Ballarat to Geelong is based on capacity. 40,000 festival goers were expected here in December. However, the newsroom understands promoters Kix Entertainment say they'd like to see a crowd of closer to 55,000. The move comes as a major blow to Ballarat's visitor economy. Ballarat families will continue to have access to the city's family daycare service, with council last night voting to keep the scheme running for at least another 3 years. The program currently supports around 60 children from 40 families through four educators, despite a long-term decline in numbers. Community consultation found strong support for the service, with many families valuing its flexible, home-based care model. Council received 32 submissions and will review the future of the scheme again by September 2020. Updating sport, and despite finishing at the bottom of the NBL 1 South table, Ballarat Miners coach Ray Borner says he saw real improvement from the squad. Two of their four wins for the year coming on the road in the last two rounds. Ray says the local players especially stepped up.
11: It was an unusual season in the way that it started and the way that it transpired, but the group of guys were all good guys. And that was one of the things when we recruited was we wanted good people, not only for the team, but for the community. And we did that.
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12: Hi, it's Harrison Preve. Origin Energy has confirmed customer data has been accessed in its cyber security breach. Hackers obtaining information including names, addresses, dates of birth, phone numbers and account details. The company says only the last four digits of affected credit cards or bank accounts were accessed. Customers impacted are being contacted. The AMA wants medical students included in the government's changes to prac payments. The Prime Minister announcing from July next year another 10 uni courses will be given an allowance while on prac, including physio and psychology. President Dr. Danielle McMullen says it makes zero sense not to include med students. Tens of thousands of Victorian teachers, principals and school support staff have marched through to State Parliament in their third major strike this year. It's after the government's latest offer of a 28.3% pay rise over 4 years was rejected, with teachers holding out for a 35% wage increase over 3 years. They're also demanding better working conditions and funding for schools. Australia's housing boom is officially over, with a drop in house and unit prices for the June quarter. And a warning for those seeking out weight loss jabs, the regulator warning they can cause a rare but permanent blindness. A new safety alert's been issued for GLP-1 drugs, the TGA urging users who experience any vision loss to seek out medical treatments immediately.
0: D2E Gym. From Talacombe to Wenderee, you're never too far from a D2E.
12: In the AFL, Collingwood is searching for its sixth straight victory tonight against the Crows in Adelaide. The Pies will carry extra motivation into the clash, with veteran Jordan Ngoi playing his 200th and Isaac Quainer notching game 150. The Eels and Panthers to meet in Para tonight to kick off round 2200 and Isaac Quainer notching game 150. The Eels and Panthers to meet in Para tonight to kick off round

0: is. So if you're having a wonderful drive home, we're here for Yui this afternoon. Woodrow. Now, look, I know you're very excited about the DJ tour, the DJ Will tour. So
1: I'll let you say a bit. It's just business for me, mate. You're the one who should be excited. This is such a gift that I'm giving you. It's just my blood, sweat and tears organising for you your dream, a national DJ tour. And yesterday, I'm sure you were buoyed by the news that, yes, we locked in our first venue on the national tour. Catherine, where do you want Will to DJ?
2: I work in a demolition company, so it's a pretty cool area, and you guys would get some pretty cool vibes from there. Noise control is not an issue for us. I need something to really kick off the site on my birthday.
1: Catherine, we're coming to your work meeting! Lock it in! Huge work meeting. Just a mid-morning work meeting. You'll be DJing there in the corner. We've been guaranteed snacks.
0: Feel like it's a classic opening gig, does it? Mid-morning work meeting.
1: But exactly, you're not a classic standard DJ. You're different. We're going to blow up a building, and then you're at the same time you're going to drop a hot beat. But listen, you're the performer.
0: They're not blowing up their own building.
1: Not their own. I'm saying, but they do demolition. We'll blow something up. We're going to blow something up, mate. Then we're going to get them dancing. Anyway, we're locking in our second event.
0: I'll be locking it in.
1: Later in today's show. It's all moving, mate. It's all moving back here in Australia. Up next, though, I made a pretty interesting purchase a couple of days ago to solve a relationship issue for my wife and I. It's been met with, I'm going to say, mixed responses. If you haven't heard it.
0: Used it for a very dodgy cause.
1: Yeah, it's true. It's Will and Woody.

0: Yes, it is Will and Woody. I hope you have a wonderful drive home. Here for Yui, the Savo Woods.
1: Well, it was last week that I came up with a pretty genius way of solving, I think, the most common fight in all relationships. At nighttime, when one of the relationship is trying to go to sleep and wants complete darkness, but the other one wants to stay up and read a book and have a light on, that causes fights. Solution, yes. Night vision goggles. Here's the other thing. You know how electricity bills are through the roof at the moment? Not at my house. Not at my house. We all just wear night vision goggles. It's awesome. They're unbelievable. I haven't actually used it for reading a book in bed as yet. I just can't figure out how to format the SD card. So I can see in the dark and it's awesome. And I walk out in the backyard and look up at the sky and the trees and whatnot. It's phenomenal. But I don't know how to film yet. So that video is coming. Don't worry. It's going to solve that huge problem. But what I've found, Will, is that obviously because it's so awesome that I now own night vision goggles, I've found myself just telling anyone who wants to listen in my life. So it just doesn't matter what we're talking about. I'll bring up the fact that I've bought night vision goggles. And generally speaking, the response is, oh, did you get them on Amazon? I've also bought some really stupid stuff on Amazon.
0: It does stink of a drunk purchase. Unfortunately, you, this was like a mid-morning proactive, you know.
1: Completely sober.
0: Actually thought you were making a good decision purchase.
1: Completely sober. Yeah. But like literally every single person I have spoken to then has a response of the dumbest thing that they have bought on Amazon. And generally speaking, they're pretty funny. So I'd just love to hear more of these. Be honest, what is the dumbest thing that you or maybe your partner has bought on Amazon? And when I started thinking about myself as well, like obviously there's the night vision goggles. I mean, that, for me, that's a win. Like I don't think that necessarily goes under the category of dumb. Yeah. I think that's actually just like, wow, what a great buy.
0: That's positive.
1: For under $200.
0: Yeah. Genius.
1: Having said that, I did buy something.
0: Practically, do they work though, Woods? Like, are you going to give them a tick?
1: Yeah.
0: Because they look difficult to put on. I'm going to be honest. When I saw you putting them on, the strap fell off a few times. They protrude about 20 centimetres off your face.
1: There's some teething issues.
0: Didn't look comfortable.
1: There's some teething issues, but I think I'm slowly adjusting. I'm loosening the strap. I'm figuring out that it's good to wear like a bandana or something underneath. That's why it really digs into your forehead. But outside of those,
0: a bandana around you.
1: Well, otherwise, it really. Otherwise, you get those like wild imprints on your forehead, and it's not a good look.
0: Just when it couldn't get any more icky, find out that he wears a bandana underneath.
1: The only other slightly annoying thing is that because they're quite zoomed in, it's kind of hard to see in front of you, so you trip over things all the time. But for me, that just adds to the fun. Another one of the dumbest things that I've bought off Amazon is it's an item called a dry guy. What? Now, I don't know if you guys have heard of the dry guy. Very common in countries like Alaska or like other snowy areas where basically it's this, it looks like it's like a machine with four prongs hanging out of it and you put wet shoes on it. Now I think that's amazing, but generally speaking, it's for snow boots. And people who live in the snow, I just use it because I think I have very sweaty feet. So after
0: what
1: a big day.
0: A machine with four things coming out of it. It just one of those wooden planks with just pegs that you put your shoes on?
1: Okay, picture that, but imagine if it was a machine and it blows hot air out of it.
2: Wow.
1: It's called
0: bought one of them?
1: It's called a dry guy. Yeah, so now my shoes are always crisp dry. I was talking to my barista this morning. Obviously, I was telling her about the night vision goggles.
0: Shit.
1: And my barista.
0: She's put them in the sun.
1: But there's no sun. Will, you're in Europe where there's sun. There's no sun here.
0: Spend money on the dumbest things in the world. You're just insane.
1: This isn't me. This is my barista. I was obviously talking to her about my night vision goggles. It's hard to know whether she was enjoying that chat, by the way, because she's just stuck making a coffee. But I was going on and on about my night vision goggles. And she goes, oh, Amazon, it just gets you, doesn't it? She said, the other day, I bought the world's smallest toothpick. And she showed me her keys and she can hang it off her keychain. It's a toothpick made of titanium. It's the world's smallest. Strange.
0: I actually don't mind that. Because, you know, carry it around with you. Oh, that's the dumbest thing you bought off Amazon. We'll take your calls up next. I'm Will and Woody. The dry guy.
1: It's great.
0: It sounds like you made it up.
1: It's not a paid
0: It actually sounds like you made it up.
1: It only takes 3 hours, 3.5 hours to dry your shoes. So if you've been, like tonight, like my shoes would be sweaty after walking tonight. Boom, dry guy. Boom.
0: It's Will and Woody. Put him under the heater.
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0: Yes, it is. Well, the Woody for you. I hope you're having a wonderful drive home. What's the dumbest thing you've bought off Amazon? Or if you can, of course, text us. Woody, I think we've just, let's be honest, mate, I think we've just maybe scratch the surface of your purchases. I still think you've got a few in the closet that you're not going to actually admit on air.
1: I should have gone to my history, because it's a bit scary on Amazon. You can look up all your past purchases and you forget some. You honestly forget some, Will. Now, Button Pusher Tommy, you've made a dumb purchase on Amazon.
2: Yeah, late night, I was watching Harry Potter and it was during the time of fidget spinners.
1: Remember fidget spinners?
2: Anyway, I got a fidget spinner in the shape of the Golden Snitch.
0: I don't mind that.
1: Oh, no, don't give it to him. Why? Yeah, how can you get around that?
0: Well, you know I love Harry Potter, mate. Yeah, I'm always going to love that.
1: Well, I bought night vision goggles. The dark doesn't mean a thing to me. I'm a fan. Okay, the dry guy. The dry guy. You don't like the dry guy. I've got a thing that instantly dries my shoe.
0: The dry guy.
1: You don't ever suffer from wet shoe?
0: Have you got a heater?
1: Yeah, but it's not very strong. Hi, Imogen.
3: Hi.
1: How old are you, Imogen?
3: I'm only 11.
1: 11. How did you get access to Amazon?
3: Well, it was my mum's purchase.
1: Ah, okay, great. Dobbing in mum. I love this. What did mum buy on Amazon?
3: Shoes for my dog.
1: Shoes for your dog?
3: Yeah.
1: Well, for what purpose, Imogen?
3: We got the floors polished in April and my dad didn't want a single scratch on them or like dent or anything. And my dog has really long nails and so he bought shoes for her so she didn't scratch the floors.
1: Right. What did the so what are they like? Are they fashionable shoes? Like, are they what do they look like?
3: They're pink and purple, and they've got like a padded bottom, like grippy bottom.
1: Oh, okay. And is that dog the mockery of all other dogs at dog parks when he rocks up with shoes on?
3: She can't go to the dog park. She'll attack all the dogs.
1: Oh my god! Wow, what a wild dog! Sorry, your dog is banned. Your dog is banned from all parks because they attack other dogs.
3: Yeah, we just don't bring her. You know.
1: Yeah.
0: Yeah, I think that's a really good call, actually.
1: No, fair.
0: I would be annoyed.
1: Fair enough. When you say you don't bring her, so you go to the dog park, but you don't take your dog to the dog park.
3: Yeah, that sounds about right.
1: Yeah. That's great, Imogen. Just leave her at home with her shoes on. Thanks for the call, Imogen. Mark, your brother, dobbing in your brother, he made a dumb purchase on Amazon.
4: No, it was actually on Temu, but...
1: Oh, yeah, that's fine.
4: Yeah, he thought he was buying a toolbox, a little toolbox with spanners and shifter and that in it.
1: Yeah.
4: Had listed all the size of the spanners and everything like that.
1: Yeah.
4: But he didn't happen to look at the further information, which said you were just purchasing a steel plaque of this toolbox. He bought three of them because he thought he'd put one in each car.
0: That's great. Oh, that's awesome. These steel plaques.
1: And it reminds me actually of my mother-in-law who was buying a nice stool to put in her bathroom and she couldn't believe that there was this stool going for $7.99 and she was instant, bang, buy now. Anyway, it got delivered and she could put the stool in the palm of her hand. Let's go to Rob here. This is a confession. What did you buy online?
5: Yeah, g'day, guys. Bought myself a set of decorative plate holders.
1: Decorative plate holders?
5: Yeah. I got myself into the conundrum to start off with by buying a set of decorative plates on a holiday and had nowhere to put them.
1: Oh, sorry. You're not talking about like a placeholder on a table. You're talking about like a thing that means you can prop them up. So then you've got them on display all around your house.
5: Exactly right, exactly. I'm in my midlife crisis, well and truly.
0: That's a disaster. Where are you buying decorative plates from, Rob, and what on earth? Yeah. This wasn't what dumb thing did you buy overseas. This was what you buy on Amazon.
5: It was in Tokyo. Went to this... this mini world where everything was miniature and there was just a set of three plates.
1: Mini world sounds fun, I reckon.
5: I had to size them up and everything. So then
1: you got home and you realised that there was no use for mini plates, obviously. So then you went online and bought decorative plate holders. How many mini plates have you got on display at your house, Rob?
5: Three. They conveniently came in a pack of three, so it worked out pretty well in the end.
1: Do you get compliments for your mini plates, Rob?
5: No, not yet. No one has even noticed it.
0: Not yet.
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0: We've got more Will and Woody on the way. But don't let that stop you from catching up in the meantime. 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

0: It's Will and Woody Hot Takes very, very shortly. Details in the next DJ Will gig on the national tour very shortly as well. Woodrow, I'm broadcasting from Europe visiting my partner's family. Not for much longer. This is my second last day here on the island of Corsica in the Mediterranean. Anyway, just to rub that in one final time.
1: That's fine. It's like water off a duck's back now these days. I've heard it so many times. It's like my body switches off. Because it used to hurt. It's like I glaze over. It's like my body goes into emergency mode. It's very cold here, Will. It's very cold here. It's very cold.
0: Okay, cool. Well, I'm staying here with my in-laws. As you know, they're Dutch and just super progressive. I'm probably the stick in the mud, so to speak. When I'm staying with these guys, I'm the backward conservative Australian. They all tend to... Well, there's a lot of talk about experimental drug taking that goes on, which I'm obviously bristle at, and whenever I leave here, there's a lot of nudity in the house. There's a lot of talk about polyamory, these sorts of things that they've undertaken in their lives.
1: Brilliant.
0: Anyway, it's great. It's wonderful. It's interesting, but it's a nice place to visit. Not necessarily to stay with. And I have to block my children's ears a lot of time. But anyway, one of these things is nudity, which is just every time I leave the house, everyone gets nude. They're very happy together.
1: Is it just you? So they only hide the nudity around you?
0: Me and my brother-in-law, Boss, not a blood relation. He also is a little bit like, not you, Jonnet, which I think is fair enough. So... But my mother-in-law in particular is particularly nude, and sure, she's just like, sure. Look, we breached that gap the other day. I came down to the kitchen. She was standing there nude, and she was like, I think this is just the way it's going to be.
1: Whoa.
0: And I was like, wow, okay.
1: Whoa.
0: Fair enough. That's what you want to do, you know.
1: Whoa.
0: Yeah. And like, yeah. So because it was strange because my daughter was nude and my wife was also nude. So she was just I don't want to be the only person who's not nude here. So they're just very comfortable with that, which is good. It's good, particularly for Max's body image.
1: Right.
0: Her idea of that. I think
1: that's good. That is actually healthy. I agree with that.
0: Yes. She said to me, I don't understand that. Like, you should just be nude as well.
1: She said that to you. She said that to you over breakfast. Well, she's like, nude.
0: We'll just make a lot of things easier if you are also naked. Because then she's like, well, if you want to, if you feel comfortable, not a problem.
1: Please,
0: I was like,
1: please tell me you got naked. Please.
0: I don't feel comfortable. Please. I don't feel comfortable at all. So.
1: Please tell me you did it.
0: She then left the house. I finished doing the show with you.
1: Yeah.
0: I went outside probably like an hour later on. I wasn't really thinking. I thought everyone had left the house. I just went to go and grab something out of the car before I got in the shower after I got in the shower. And I went out to the car, like down to the carport naked because I was like, there's no one in the house. Anyway, did I know, Pim, my mother-in-law, was there.
1: Yes. He's finally returned the favour. It was just an unwritten law.
0: She just started laughing. She was like, so it's happened now. It's all good.
1: Did she make a comment about it, or is she just so used to it that there's no commentary at all on your... stunning physique, or she started laughing. Brilliant. Brilliant.
0: Yeah. She was like, this is great.
1: So there was no, like, I can see why my daughter likes you. Like, none of that. Okay, great.
0: No.
1: None of that. Okay.
0: No. And I think that would immediately make it weird. Like, you wouldn't be able to do this.
1: How dare you?
0: Woody.
1: How dare you?
0: Immediately, your mind goes to, oh, I can see why my daughter. Like, it's not like that.
1: Okay.
0: This is why you've got an issue. You've said you couldn't be in a nude sauna in Europe.
1: Off air, I said that. I said I'm for them happening.
0: You can't be on a European beach. You said you can't be on a European beach.
1: I didn't say that.
0: So here's the question, though, is am I unreasonable to think it's strange if my mother-in-law and I are intentionally nude around each other for the next couple of days?
1: Oh, you're thinking about...
0: She's like, just go with it. She's like, who cares? We've seen it now. I don't care. You don't care. Let's just roll with it.
1: Oh, mate, just do it. Because think about being nude. Like, being nude is amazing as well. It's so liberating when you're just naked all the time.
0: I agree with all of that. But I think there's something, the accidental, like, oh, you've seen me. I've seen a new thing. One thing. Me intentionally taking my clothes off around my mother-in-law, there's a little flag. There's a little alarm going off in my head.
1: What is it?
0: It doesn't feel quite right.
1: What's the alarm?
0: I don't know. Yeah. It just doesn't make sense. If I said to you, here's a room. What's Mim's mum? Michelle.
1: Michelle.
0: Mim's mum. Yeah. Michelle. If I said to you, here's a room. Hey, you're going to... You can take both of you. You can take your clothes off and enter that room right now. Would you do it?
1: I think it's a different situation because I know that both of us would be uncomfortable about that because Michelle is not waltzing around the house nude when I come over.
0: Okay, she is. She's waltzing around the house,
1: and she's really comfortable with it.
0: Yeah,
1: I'd nude up. Not sure about how I'd feel about Terry though. That's no disrespect to Terry,
0: mate.
1: Mim's dad.
0: You see, mate.
1: I think with
0: it's just a couple of things. It's not clear. There's no real, yeah. I've also got a great relationship with my mother-in-law. I want to know from some people if anyone else is nude around their in-laws. And that's a wild question. And I may well hear crickets, but I need some sort of guiding like yardstick here.
1: Yeah.
0: Has anyone else been nude around their in-laws?
1: And do you mean
0: what
1: being,
0: happened?
1: Sorry.
0: Where's it at? Intentionally, I'll take unintentionally at this point as well.
1: Yeah, yeah, okay.
0: I think I just need some sort of North Star before I get my kid off and walk outside for the day.
1: For you, if we can just dissect your discomfort here, because I think there's just a really happy place there with you, where you and your in-laws, your wife, your kids, you're all completely nude, sitting around a pool, and I think you'll be closer than you've ever been before. My question to you is there, do you feel comfortable with your nude body? Like, is there any discomfort there around just being naked? Like, let's remove the in-laws for a bit. Outdoor nudity. Where do you stand?
0: No, not at all. No. Very happy with being
1: there. Okay. So we're ticking that
0: Quite
1: box.
0: I enjoy it.
1: That box is ticked. So is it Sem's dad? Would you have a nude...
0: Frank.
1: Would we have a nude sauna with Frank?
0: Well, I've seen Frank nude a few times and this gets... maybe a little bit too specific, but he's well endowed.
1: Okay, that's right.
0: Very
1: okay,
0: well
1: so
0: endowed.
1: That's intimidating.
0: So
1: for
0: I think that would be intimidating for me.
1: Okay.
0: I mean, you mentioned before that you'd happily get nude around Mim's mum, but not her dad. I think the dad thing. And shout out to Terry if he's listening.
1: He will be. He will be on the drive home from work. call in, Terry, if you're happy to get naked with me.
0: The dad thing, for some reason, I don't know why the man-on-man thing is more of a factor. I'm not sure why. I'm more comfortable with... Because if you missed the spot before, my mother-in-law did accidentally see me nude the other day and she was like, great, now I've seen it. Let's go for it. Who cares? But still, there's a part of me. Because there's also this thing, Woods, where like, you know, naturally like naked bodies are also interesting. And I don't want to have a second where like I'm caught looking at some part of my mother-in-law and she looks at that and she's like, what are you looking at?
1: I think she would welcome it, Will. No, because she, here's the thing. She's so comfortable. You cannot make her uncomfortable. I think you could do that. And she would be like, yes, the human body is beautiful. Like she's so comfortable. That's why I think you can get there. Will, we've got calls. This is extraordinary.
0: Amazing.
1: Kerry, Will needs some serious help. This is an unprecedented situation. What are your thoughts? Should he get naked with his in-laws?
2: Absolutely not.
1: Okay.
2: That is not okay.
1: Why?
2: Set your boundaries. No. That's your wife's mother. No.
1: Okay.
2: You can't do it.
0: She's cool with it though, Kerry. She's cool with it. She's encouraging
2: Absolutely
0: it.
2: Not. No. No.
1: Okay,
2: no.
1: That's a blanket.
0: So you've never seen your father-in-law naked, Kerry?
2: No, thank you.
1: How old are your kids, Kerry?
2: My kids are 15 and 12.
1: Do they see you nude?
2: No. So we're just starting to put those boundaries in place now because of that reason,
1: Right. So you...
2: We're starting to put body boundaries in place. And, you know, it's so... I work in childcare and it's just... Yeah, it's just... For me, it's just no... I think there becomes an age you've got to have certain boundaries.
1: Interesting. It's an interesting thought. I mean, again, our kids are so young, Will. There's none of those boundaries at our household, obviously, with young kids. But
0: Kerry, she wouldn't survive in Europe. My God.
3: Yeah.
1: I don't think she's been outside the country.
0: Right.
1: Let's go to Bethany.
4: Yeah. So my family, it's not a fully nude family, but we are, you know, tops off, jocks on. and I've had partners in the past that have come around and thought this is absolutely nuts. And I've had partners also come in saying they're more than happy to join in on it.
1: Right.
4: So they're more than happy. Because our family's comfortable, they're comfortable.
1: Yeah, yeah, bloody oath. So Bethany, is that a bit of a test for you? Like, are you more likely to stay with someone who's happy to strip off around your family?
4: Oh, it absolutely doesn't bother me, to be honest.
1: Yeah.
0: So, Bethany, like, you've had boys that have been properly naked around your mum.
4: Yeah, but she's not looking because I've got a brother, so she's used to it.
1: Right.
0: Oh, sorry, yeah. Your brother's completely naked around your mum. How old's your brother?
4: No, Jock's on.
1: Oh, so Bethany.
0: So he's just taking his shirt off.
1: I feel like I spent my teenage years in my jocks whenever I was home. I think that's fine. So, Will, do you
0: know? What about then my specific circumstance then, Bethany? Do you think it's okay if I'm intentionally nude around my mother-in-law?
4: Look, if she's encouraging it, I think you should. But you should also set your own boundaries. And if you are not comfortable, then you shouldn't do it.
1: I think the European Speedo might be a nice middle ground, Will. Why don't we roll with that today?
0: What is the European Speedo?
1: I've told you, mate. It's the Speedo without one leg, effectively. It's like an off the shoulder number, but it's with your hip. Willie and
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0: Yeah, it is Will and Woody. I hope you guys are having a brilliant drive home. We're here for Yui. The second stop on the DJ Will National Tour is after the quiz. Right now, though, it's Hot Takes.
1: That's spicy meatball.
0: Okay, so hottest take, $100 Red Rooster voucher today. Woods, one of the ones I didn't get to last time we did Hot Takes was a text we got from a guy called Max.
2: Mm-hmm.
0: And he said breakfast food is better at night than in the morning.
2: Preach. No, seriously. A hard preach. I pitched to Mim, you know this, on our wedding. I said the dinner should be breakfast. And I was like, that will go
0: did
2: off.
0: You really?
2: Yeah. She'd like...
0: What are we talking?
2: Like, I was like...
0: Eggs for dinner.
2: Yeah, eggs, bacon, a sausage, like some really nice toasted sourdough, avocado, and like bowls of fruit as well, like in the middle. I was like, people will... And coffees. Like, bring coffees out. Like, cappuccino, latte, ice long black. That and that's...
0: We know what coffee is, mate.
2: Yeah, no, I know. But yeah, but I was just, you know, just trying to like...
0: Yeah, trying to add a bit of theatre.
2: Add a bit of theatre, you know, what it would have been like. Yeah, I think the vibes would have been up. Yeah. Mim laughed at me. Laughed at my face. But I love that hot take. I've got a hot take for you. I think...
0: It's a hot take.
2: It's a hot take.
0: Breakfast for dinner, isn't it?
2: When's the last time you had breakfast for dinner?
0: Well, I have. I think breakfast for dinner is an emergency meal where you're basically like, you know what, I can't really go to the shops. Uber is going to take too long. I've got some eggs. I've got some bread. Eggs on toast is the quickest, easiest, most nutritious meal I think anyone can make.
2: And so, how good is it? And how good is it?
0: It's good.
2: It's delicious.
0: It's quick. Delicious. Yeah, it is good.
2: Quick hot take for you. I think Olivia Wilde's new movie, The Invite, best comedy in the last 15 years.
0: There you go.
2: Wow.
1: That's spicy meatball.
2: Is anything top it? Hot. 15 years since 2010?
0: When was Bridesmaids?
2: Pre-2010. Bridesmaids would have been, yeah, because
0: I'm pretty sure
2: I did the work there because I was like, I think Bridesmaids eclipses it, but...
3: Yeah. Bridesmaids was 2011, sorry, Woods.
2: Oh, dear.
0: Oh, bad luck, Woods. Right on the line there. Right on the line.
2: So close.
0: Did the research, got up early, did the work,
2: sexy.
0: And had a miss.
2: Sexy D's got a hot take for us. Hopefully he's done the work. What do you got?
4: You know how like they've got those oversized trucks?
2: Oversized trucks?
4: Yeah, you know how you're like on the freeway and there's a truck in front of you and it's got like a shed on it and it says oversized on the back?
2: Yes, don't
4: make it oversized. Just regular size. Take it in two pieces. I don't want to be stuck behind your back, like your shed on the freeway.
2: Love that. Love that.
4: Figure it out.
2: Yeah, get two trucks.
1: Yes. Love that.
2: But you know what else about that sexy dust? It's the most superfluous sign on the road. Like, I can see that it's oversized. Like, why would... It's like saying, this is big. It's like, I've got eyes.
4: Yeah, and also it's like, mate, if it says oversized, don't make it oversized.
2: Yeah. It's oversized for a reason, because it's too big. You shouldn't be on the road. I'm with you, sexy. I'm with you.
0: Why? So what is it? Is it just you can't pass it when you're turning? Is that the idea?
2: Is that the rule?
0: When it's oversized?
2: I didn't know that was a rule.
0: Yeah, don't overtake turning vehicle. Oh, you do it anyway.
4: That's a different sign. Out of spite.
2: I don't even need to turn around you.
0: But have you ever tried to take over one of those trucks when it's turning and you're like, oh, I don't even know why it has that sign, and then you get halfway through it and you're like, holy shit, you're going to crush me against a wall.
2: Yeah.
0: You have that moment.
2: And we love responsible driving on this show. We love responsible driving.
0: Absolutely. That was when I was, that was actually not me. I was in the car with someone who had no idea what they're doing. There's some pretty hot takes. I've got another hot take here.
2: Yeah.
0: People who use phone disabling software are addicts.
2: Are what, sorry?
0: Addicts.
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2: Playing the quiz today, we've got Beck. G'day, Beck.
3: Hello.
2: Hello. 30 seconds on the clock, Beck. You've got to get 10 questions right. Can pass. Have to take your first answer. Beck, before we get into the quiz, are you excited for DJ Will's first ever national tour?
3: I'm super excited, yeah.
2: Yeah. Did you register an event for him to come and DJ at?
3: I have no events coming up, though.
2: Okay. All right. Well, you can listen along with everyone else on the radio. We're going to cover the whole national tour. The second venue is being announced right up next. But let's get to this quiz. Are you ready to go?
3: Yes.
2: Name a Marvel superhero.
3: Spider-Man.
2: Name two things starting with T you'd find in a hardware store.
3: Tool and toolbox.
2: What is 6 times 6?
3: 36.
2: What country is Corsica in?
3: France.
2: Name a job that requires a blue uniform.
3: Paramedic.
2: What do you call drinking hot liquid through a Tim Tam?
3: Coffee drinking.
2: What do the initial CD stand for?
3: Yeah.
2: Oh, gee, that felt like it went quick.
4: You lose.
5: Oh, no, it's getting quicker, mate. The cagey around the cash, I cannot believe it. I'm telling you.
2: Beck, the good news is...
5: It's now a 17-second clock.
2: And the
5: questions are now in Latin.
2: Was I in slow motion there?
5: What are we doing, guys?
2: I cannot believe how quick that went.
5: It's no longer Australia's easiest quiz. It's Australia's most difficult contest.
2: But Beck,
5: it should be called.
2: Beck, the good news is that you're not going home empty-handed. You, my friend, have got tickets to go and see Louis Tomlinson.
3: Thank you.
2: No worries.
3: I love him so much.
2: He's a beautiful man, a very talented man. Touring this October
3: he's
2: in Melbourne,
3: sexy.
2: Sydney. He's very sexy. I agree. Melbourne, Sydney and Brisbane. Louis Tomlinson with the How Did We Get Here live shows. Grab your tickets now from untitledgroup.com.au. They are all yours, Beck. But moving on to another very exciting up-and-coming artist. It's you, mate. It's DJ Will. The national tour kicks off 3rd of August. We'll be covering the entire thing, giving you exclusive behind the scenes backstage access to the great man himself. And right up next, I am announcing the second venue of the national tour. It's Will and Woody.

0: For Yui, I hope you're having a brilliant drive home, Woods.
1: You, my friend, are going on your first ever DJ national tour. The anticipation is electric. You've just seen there's some new branding for you as well, DJ Will.
2: DJ Will.
1: You're looking extraordinary there in a very sexy pose.
3: Hell of a rig.
1: That's getting out there. We're speaking to people, trying to get that in as many places as possible.
4: I'm DJ Will.
1: Because there's just so much excitement, Will. And, I mean, myself and the producers have... Look, it's been a pretty stressful time just trying to rifle through all the people that want you at their events, at their celebrations. We did finally lock in the first one, though, which was a huge moment yesterday when we reached out to Catherine after her registration. And she told us this. Catherine, where do you want Will to DJ?
5: I work in a demolition company, so it's a pretty cool area, and you guys would get some pretty cool vibes from there. Noise control is not an issue for us. I need something to really kick off the site on my birthday.
1: Catherine, we're coming to your work meeting.
5: Yeah!
1: Lock it in. Work meeting, mate. Work meeting.
0: Gotta be big.
1: I think I can officially say that it is a world first. There is not one DJ in the world who has ever DJed at a work meeting, my friend.
0: I don't think that's necessarily like a good thing.
1: I'm seeing it that way.
0: You know what I mean? It's like, you know, there's never been anyone who intentionally ate their own poo. Like, you know, it's also just not a good thing. There are lots of things I could name that no one else has done that it's a world first for, but that's because it's undesirable.
1: Yeah, it's an interesting way you're putting it, and it's an interesting way you're looking at it. I see it completely differently. I'm already selling you as world record breaking international DJ. That's what I can call you now. I can officially call you that legally, because I truly believe you are the only DJ in the world who has ever set up their decks and given some entertainment to some people trying to do a work meeting. Demolition company as well. They're going to be blowing stuff up. It's going to be unbelievable. But Will, we move on. We move on. So that is...
0: I think you're blowing things up in the office. I think you've made that sexier than it is, just so you know. I think, like, they're on site, they're demolishing things, but they're not. They'll probably just be like a coffee.
1: No, mate.
0: Why be annoying? They're probably trying to talk to each other about stuff.
1: Will you be annoying? That's up to you, mate. You're the performer. I just get the gigs, okay? I get the gigs for you. You're the performer. You need to light that team meeting up, all right? Now... So excited to announce that we are about to lock in your second gig. Before we get to that, though, I'm just interested to hear from you. Like, what is your dream? What is your dream venue here? Because I think, like, of all the thousands of registrations we received, I have personally handpicked this one because I think it is so special. What's your dream? Okay. And let's see where it lies next to it.
0: Dream venue. Oh, it'd probably be playing like. Either on like doing part of a show on like one of the community radio stations in Australia, so like FBI or on PBS in Melbourne. That'd be fun.
1: Never heard of those stations, and don't you dare bring them up again on this station.
0: That'd be cool. I mean, yeah. I mean, playing any, you know, there's some bars, there's some clubs that I'd be interested in playing for sure.
1: Okay.
0: Anything which has kind of got Function One sound system, I think would just be like a really cool experience.
1: Okay. What I'm hearing is bars and clubs with excellent sound systems.
0: Strawberry Fields Festival actually would be awesome.
1: Okay. Strawberry Fields.
0: Pretty cool. It's got a great lineup. Yeah.
1: I'm picking up what you are putting down. Will,
0: DJ
1: Will. So excited to announce that I think the venue that I have locked in for you that we're going to hear about right up next is better than Strawberry Fields, my friend. It'll blow Strawberry Fields away.
0: Okay.
1: This is a field of dreams, my friend. Right up next, we announce the second venue for the National DJ Tour. It's Will and Woody.
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0: It is Will and Woody. I hope you're having a wonderful Thursday afternoon, brought to you by Yui Woods. I know you're very excited about this. I'm going to be honest, I'm a little bit trepidatious.
1: Oh.
0: I'm not sure about whether or not you're being legit.
1: I get
0: about
1: it.
0: About this, you seem to think you have actually booked in a decent gig for the DJ Will National Tour.
1: DJ Will. Yes, my friend. I fully get your trepidation. That's your performance anxiety coming through, and that's why you're the best.
0: It's genuine anxiety. You had me at a three-year-old birthday party, which I had to decline. So
1: yeah, they're
0: the nerves.
1: You've broken the heart of a three-year-old. She's got posters of you on her wall, and you've broken her heart. But hey, that's your call. I just offer you things. I show you the yellow brick road. You've got to dance it. All right. Now, you said before the song that your dream gig, your dream venue is Strawberry Fields. You said you'd like to be part of it.
0: It'd be pretty cool to play there.
1: Great artist.
0: It looks special.
1: Well-respected artist.
0: Jill Peterson's playing there this year.
1: Jill Peterson. Yeah. I love Jill Peterson.
0: It's a soft G.
1: Eel. Anyway, so look.
0: It'd be a soft J.
1: Are you going B2B with Yeel? Is it Yeel and Wheel at Strawberry Fields?
2: Well, DJ Will.
1: Well, let me tell you this, mate.
0: Yeah.
1: I think when I reveal to you the second venue that we are locking in, you will not be thinking of strawberries anymore. You will not be.
0: Strawberries. There's not actually strawberries there.
1: Is that right? Why do they call it Strawberry Fields? Doesn't matter. It doesn't matter because Will, on the phone with me right now, and you, live on the radio show, is a man called Ari. Man called Ari or woman called Ari? Sorry.
3: It's a man.
1: It's a man called Ari. And Ari, would you like to tell DJ Will what the second event is on his national tour?
3: DJ Will, you don't have much faith in manager Woody, but have you heard of the Matildas? Who played in front of 74,000 people at Stadium Australia.
0: Yes.
3: You've heard of them? Well, set your standards far lower, my man, because I'm asking you to come out to Caulfield Park and pump up the session for the winless under 14 girls, and we need you to pump them up. I have tried. I've shown them Rocky 1, Rocky 2, the Mighty Ducks. We went back to Rocky 3. We got red cards galore after that game. I need your help. We need the vibes. They're trying to sack me,
1: Unbelievable, Ari. That is unbelievable. Ari, that is a huge gig.
0: You're the coach
1: gig.
0: Of an under 14 girls soccer team.
3: I am. For this week. And if I don't get you out there to help turn this ship around, well, I don't know how much longer.
1: Oh, he'll turn that ship around, mate. He'll turn that ship around to a training night.
3: Yeah. Yeah, I don't want to risk it at a game.
1: That's it. So we're talking. mate. The games are taken seriously, Will. We're not going to rock you out at an actual game. We're talking you, mate, on the sidelines of training. We're going to get a smoke machine down there. We're going to have two epic speakers, and you are going to be DJing to pump up the under 14 girls. So, Ari, how many weeks have you been playing? You haven't had a win?
3: A number now, 9.
1: Oh, shocking season.
3: We need this. We need this breakthrough. I've shown them your SoundCloud. I played them the John Howard. If you can get the youth on your side, the career is going up. They said it was dog water, and dogs are cute, right? So that's a good thing.
1: Exactly. I've heard a lot of dog water when spoken about Will's mixes, and I agree. I think the kids use it as a complimentary term. The John Howard mix you're referring to. Sorry, Ari, before I play the John Howard mix, because you've brought it up, you say the kids are loving it. Ari, we're coming. We're bloody excited.
3: Oh, my gosh. That's unreal.
1: And just a quick one, any snacks provided at training that we could potentially dip into just for energy?
3: I'll organise the best snacks, okay?
1: Unbelievable, mate. That's DJ huge. Will. That is huge. It's locked in. Will, I can see
3: you
1: on your face.
3: That rider.
1: Yeah, we'll send the rider. No doubt about it. It's pretty much just snacks, but I'll get that officially to you very shortly. Ari, you're a great man. Now, you have brought up the John Howard mix. Will, you look so excited. I just cannot believe how happy you are. And this is why I do it. I do it to see you happy. We've now got two dream gigs for you. We've got a team meeting at a demolition company. We've got an under 14 soccer girls training.
0: What? You brought up Strawberry Fields. You asked me my favorite where I'd most like to play, and you said this is up there with that.
1: I know
0: you're having a bit of fun here. You're having a bit of joke, and I know you find it very funny.
1: This isn't funny.
0: I know you find it very funny, but don't get my hopes up and be like, oh, it's going to be similar to that, and then tell me that I'm DJing at an under 14 training night for a soccer team.
1: I'm just saying.
0: That's not fair.
1: It's on a field. Nice. It's on a field.
0: It's not nice.
1: Strawberry Field, not nice. Soccer field.
0: It wasn't nice.
1: Strawberry Field, soccer field. Strawberry Field, soccer field. Now, this is the John Howard mix. That's what the kids are loving, apparently. Let's hear a snippet of it.
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0: 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I've got a Thermomix. I've
1: DJ Will. Yeah.
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0: It's Will and Woody. I really hope you're having a wonderful drive home. Woodrow, brought to you by Yui. The inspiration for a lot of stuff this week has been Barnaby Joyce yelling at his dog during an interview, which has led to a whole bunch of people questioning whether or not there was actually a dog there or whether he was just dodging questions with the help of an imaginary dog. The next evolution of this is that he then has gone on to explain what his dog sounded like while he was doing the interview. And here is him imitating the sound of his own dog during the interview. Now, look, he's a professional. I mean, you can say what you like about Barnaby, but at the end of the day, it's a genius tactic to pretend when you get asked a curly question that there's something distracting you that needs attention, then you dodge the question.
1: Yeah.
0: Okay. So what you and I are going to do, we're allowed to ask each other two questions, right?
1: Mm-hmm.
0: Two questions each. And we are allowed to basically bark like a dog. We have to imitate Barnaby's dog in order to get out of one question. But you can only use the Barnaby dog get out of jail free card once.
1: Okay.
0: The two questions.
1: I'm a pretty open book, Will. What if I just choose to
0: answer the other question?
1: What if I just choose to answer both questions? Because I've got nothing to hide.
0: Well, okay. Well, you can go first then if you like.
1: So, as in I ask questions or I receive?
0: Oh, well, I'll ask you the first question.
1: Okay, all right.
0: If you're feeling like you're an open book.
1: Yeah, I'm completely open. Fire away. I've got nothing to hide. Nothing.
0: Which reality star did you claim to have a sick day for so that we didn't have to interview? With a quick bark.
1: What? What's that?
0: Very quick bark.
1: There's a real dog here. Okay.
0: Quick bark. Just to confirm, I might get a free shot.
1: What's interesting here is that off air you said, mate, don't take it too seriously. It was like, obviously, I don't want to cause
0: that
1: anything.
0: That wasn't serious?
1: Yeah, sure. Okay.
0: Was that serious?
1: What's that? I can't hear you. Oh, we're breaking up. Have we lost connection? Okay. My question to you. I'm immediately trying to reframe my questions because mine were fun.
0: That was fun.
1: Sorry, I was just looking for my notes. Which
0: really thinking.
1: Which Logie winning host had a massive go at you at the Logies one night because of an indiscretion that you did publicly on this radio show, and I was completely against it, can I just say? Glad that came to me. Why are we doing this? This is so dumb. Why are we doing it? Why did you? This is the. We're bringing each other down.
0: There it is.
1: You know, Denya's over it now as well. Like, don't even worry about it.
0: I was tempted. I was very tempted. I think for the good of the show and everyone involved, that was a good decision.
1: Okay, well, that was fun. Mature. Let's go to traffic. I know you guys are worried
0: free
1: about
0: shot
1: your traffic
0: now.
1: Out there.
0: Free shot now, two questions each. Here we go. So now this, for me, this is the question where there needs to be some sense and sensibilities involved because we have to answer this and we have to answer it honestly. So like the first question there, I knew that you were going to bark at that. Just had to get that out of the way. No harm, no foul. That's just smart footy. That's a deliberate foul. This one, I'm just interested in. Okay, got to answer honestly. You're an overwiper. We all know that. You said that for as long as I've known you.
1: You're talking about with toilet.
0: Yes.
1: Yeah.
0: You've called yourself an overwiper.
1: Yes.
0: As long as I've known you.
1: Yes.
0: Be honest.
1: Mm-hmm.
0: Be honest. On average, how many wipes?
1: Ooh. Oh, God, it is, like, it's a big range I want to be as honest as I can here, but it is a big range. I think, and just in being completely honest here, I think my biggest problem sometimes is I'm so anxious about getting marks on undies and whatnot or not getting at all. And this is just something that I've always, I'm sorry. How am I supposed to answer this question, Joe? I'm trying to be honest. I'm trying to respect
2: myself. Like, it's just exactly, Liv. Just say the number.
1: No, but it's so hard. Like, it's so...
2: Take a stab at it.
0: You're going into the detail.
1: I'm just saying that, like, I will triple or double layer because I wipe so hard. I think that's my big problem. That's my issue. But if I had to guess how many times, 8, 9? But what I've started doing, just for the environmentally friendly out there, is that I multiple wipe.
0: Feels like a lot.
1: I multiple with the same paper. So I will wipe, flip, fold over, wipe, fold over, wipe.
2: A piece of paper can only be folded 7 times.
1: Well, no, I don't wipe with one bit of paper for 9 times. I'm just saying I probably use three different.
0: Sometimes 9 times on the same square.
1: So I'll go.
0: It's intense.
1: Okay, all right. So
0: when you said 8 wipes, so would you do like, is that 16 wipes?
1: What?
0: Is that what you're saying? If you're doing twice on the same, no. Okay.
1: No, I'm saying
0: 8 in total. 9 in total.
1: 8 in total. Yeah. But I need two clean boys before I move on with the rest of my day.
0: Okay, wow.
1: Okay. Here we go. You've been in Europe for the last 4 weeks.
0: We haven't got enough time. We'll go to the traffic.
1: You've been talking about it a lot.
0: Hope you're having a great drive home. The post-show meeting is up next.
1: What are you doing?
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1: It's Will and Woody brought to you by Yui. Hope you're having a brilliant drive home. It is time for the post-show notes. The post-show meeting normally happens off the air, taking it on the air. Let's go, Woods. Come on, I cut you off with your question before. I know you want to ask.
2: I'll finish off with it. I think more importantly, we talked a lot on this show about you wanting to get nude in front of your in-laws. I think we need to, like, what is today? So, because it's morning time over there. So you've got the day now, probably by the pool. What's the attire going to be by the pool today? Where are you feeling? You got a lot of advice from people. Met some people that were very against it, but you know, on the other side, there were people that were like, if she's comfortable and that's your mother-in-law, then go for it. So where's your head at?
1: I think I'll probably keep... I think what I've decided is that if my partner comes up to me and she's like, it's weird that you're the only one with clothes on, then I'll take them off.
2: So you don't want to? You need to be chastised.
1: I don't need to be chastised. I think so.
2: Is she at the stage where she...
1: I just don't think I'm in a world in this body, in this lifetime, where I'm intentionally getting nude around my mother-in-law. That as a concept, I think is tough.
2: Why do you think your wife is pushing for it so much?
1: She's not.
2: Oh, she's not.
1: She's just like, do whatever you want.
2: Yeah.
1: It's my mother-in-law that's pushing for it, which also makes it very weird.
2: Interesting. Okay.
1: So there's just a few flags.
2: Well, you can tell us tomorrow. Actually, it'd be weird if you sent us a photo for the socials. Can't do that, can you? Oh, actually, do you know what would be really cute if you do like an Austin Powers style, you know?
1: Yes.
2: You know, you could hold a pineapple or whatever and you get the whole family to hold whatever they'd like. And that could be great for our socials.
1: It could be cute.
2: Cute for our socials. Could be cute.
1: Okay. Yeah, easy, man.
2: Now, over to the question that you now have to answer. Got you over a barrel. Yeah. Unless anyone's got any other notes.
3: No, please, you go ahead.
2: Okay. A famous catch cry of yours at all times is no budget. You don't like budgets. You don't think about budgets. You never play with budgets.
1: No.
2: Now, you have to be honest here. In your four weeks that you have spent in Europe, what is the most expensive bottle of wine you bought on holiday in Australian dollars? My God, how many were there?
1: Drank a lot of wine.
2: Okay. Okay. Responsibly, of course.
1: It was shared with a group of people.
2: I'm not asking the environment that it was consumed. How much did you pay for a bottle of wine?
1: You gave context when I asked you how much you wiped. You started talking a lot about the context.
2: I'm passionate about it.
1: There's a bit of context.
2: Passionate.
4: Smallsy's
2: passionate
4: about wine. We need to go.
1: Smallsy. Okay. $700.
2: Bloody hell. And how do you feel about that?
1: Fantastic. See you guys tomorrow.
5: It's Will and Woody. 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
3: 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But manageable? 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Keeping good records, yes, that means receipts, and staying on top of invoicing makes this process way less painful. You can lodge your BAS online, through your accountant, or even using accounting software. And don't skip them. Late BAS lodgements can lead to penalties or interest, which is so not the vibe. Stay on top of it, set calendar reminders, and treat it like part of your business admin routine. It's just another boss move from you.
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1: I found an Instagram page called Submit Your Ick. 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

0: Thermomix. I've got a Thermomix. I've
1: DJ Will. Yeah.
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4: 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Yeah.

0: like those mates that just want to keep going. It's Will and Woody keeping you up.
1: The inspiration for a lot of stuff this week has been Barnaby Joyce yelling at his dog during an interview, which has led to a whole bunch of people questioning whether or not there was actually a dog there or whether he was just dodging questions with the help of an imaginary dog. The next evolution of this is that he then has gone on to explain what his dog sounded like while he was doing the interview. And here is him imitating the sound of his own dog during the interview. Now, look, he's a professional. I mean, you can say what you like about Barnaby, but at the end of the day, it's a genius tactic to pretend when you get asked a curly question that there's something distracting you that needs attention, then you dodge the question.
2: Yeah.
1: Okay. So what you and I are going to do, we're allowed to ask each other two questions, right?
2: Mm-hmm.
1: Two questions each. And we are allowed to basically bark like a dog. We have to imitate Barnaby's dog in order to get out of one question. But you can only use the Barnaby dog get out of jail free card once.
2: Okay.
1: The two questions.
2: I'm a pretty open book, Will. What if I just
1: answer the other question?
2: What if I just choose to answer both questions? Because I've got nothing to hide.
1: Well, okay. Well, you can go first then if you like.
2: So, as in I ask questions or I receive?
1: Oh, well, I'll ask you the first question.
2: Okay, all right.
1: If you're feeling like you're an open book.
2: Yeah, I'm completely open. Fire away. I've got nothing to hide. Nothing.
1: Which reality star did you claim to have a sick day for so that we didn't have to interview? With a quick bark.
2: What? What's that?
1: Very quick bark.
2: There's a real dog here. Okay.
1: Quick bark.
2: So you...
1: just to confirm, I might get a free shot.
2: What's interesting here is that off air you said, mate, don't take it too seriously. But it's like, obviously I don't want to call
1: that
2: anything...
1: That wasn't serious?
2: Serious. Yeah,
1: that
2: sure. Okay.
1: Was that serious?
2: What's that? I can't hear you. Oh, we're breaking up. Have we lost connection? Okay. My question to you. I'm immediately trying to reframe my questions because mine were fun.
1: That was fun.
2: Sorry, I was just looking for my notes. Which
1: really thinking.
2: Which Logie winning host had a massive go at you at the Logies one night because of an indiscretion that you did publicly on this radio show, and I was completely against it, can I just say? Glad that came to me. Why are we doing this? This is so dumb. Why are we doing it? Why did you... We're bringing each other down.
1: There it is.
2: You know, Denya's over it now as well. Like, don't even worry about it.
1: I was tempted. I was very tempted. I think for the good of the show and everyone involved, that was a good decision.
2: Okay, well, that was fun. Mature. Let's go to traffic. I know you guys are worried
1: free
2: about
1: shot
2: your traffic
1: now.
2: Out there.
1: Free shot now, two questions each. Here we go. So now this, for me, this is the question where there needs to be some sense and sensibilities involved because we have to answer this and we have to answer it honestly. So like the first question there, I knew that you were going to bark at that. Just had to get that out of the way. No harm, no foul. That's just smart footy. That's a deliberate foul. This one, I'm just interested in.
2: Mm-hmm.
1: I'm just interested in.
2: Mm-hmm.
1: Okay, got to answer honestly.
2: Mm-hmm.
1: You're an over-wiper. We all know that. You said that for as long as I've known you.
2: You're talking about with toilet.
1: Yes.
2: Yeah.
1: You've called yourself an over-wiper.
2: Yes.
1: As long as I've known you.
2: Yes.
1: Be honest.
2: Mm-hmm.
1: Be honest. On average, how many wipes?
2: Ooh. Oh, God. It is, like, it's a big range I want to be as honest as I can here, but it is a big range. I think, and just in being completely honest here, I think my biggest problem sometimes is I'm so anxious about getting marks on undies and whatnot or not getting at all. And this is just something that I've always... I'm sorry. How am I supposed to answer this question, Joe? I'm trying to respect...
3: Like, it's just exactly live. What's just that? Say the number.
2: No, but it's so hard. Like, it's so...
3: Just take a stab at it.
1: You're going into the detail.
2: I'm just saying that, like, I...
1: How many wipes, mate?
2: Triple or double layer because I wipe so hard. I think that's my big problem. That's my issue. But if I had to guess how many times, 8, 9. But what I've started doing, just for the environmentally friendly out there, is that I multiple wipe.
1: Feels like a lot.
2: I multiple with the same paper. So I will wipe, flip, fold over, wipe, fold over, wipe.
3: A piece of paper can only be folded 7 times.
2: Well, no, I don't wipe with one bit of paper for 9 times. I'm just saying I probably use three different.
1: Nine times on the same square.
2: So I'll go.
1: It's intense.
2: Okay. All right. Over you.
1: So you, when you said 8 wipes, so would you do like, is that 16 wipes?
2: What?
1: Is that what you're saying? If you're doing twice on the same, no. Okay.
2: No, I'm saying
1: 8 in total.
2: Yeah. But I need two clean boys before I move on with the rest of my day.
1: Okay, wow.
2: Okay.
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9: Good morning. If you're heading towards Melbourne, no dramas. On the Western Freeway, your run between Melton and the Ring Road taking 26 minutes. The Western Freeway building from Ferris Road onto the Deer Park bypass, then a clear run onto the Ring Road. The Westgate Freeway looking good over the bridge and into the city. 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That's the latest traffic on Power FM.
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12: G'day, it's Tom Parry with your local news first. Police are calling on witnesses to come forward as they investigate an assault in North Ballarat. The incident reportedly happened on June 16th along Drummond Street around 2:30 p.m. and involved a group of offenders. The male victim sustained serious injuries and lost consciousness before being taken to hospital for observation. Ballarat's Mayor Tracy Hargraves has told us the reason organisers moved the Spilt Milk Music Fest from here to Geelong is based on capacity and public transport issues.
13: We had the feedback that the public transport to Ballarat wasn't as good as it could be, and that's something we sort of have been advocating for quite a long time.
12: And in sport, tomorrow sees round 14 being played in the Ballarat Football League's senior men's competition, with the fourth placed Roosters hosting Redan at Mars Stadium. That's the latest in your local news.
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14: Good morning, I'm John Michael. The Commonwealth Games are officially underway, with the opening ceremony taking place this morning in Glasgow. Our Governor-General Sam Mostyn is among those in Scotland watching on, and she's been asked if it's bittersweet given it was meant to be here in Australia.
15: That's a deeply political question. That's a decision that was made by a Victorian government.
14: One Nation is calling on the coalition to back its push to block 13 men linked to ISIS from returning home to Australia. It's being reported Pauline Hanson has written to opposition leader Angus Taylor, offering him the numbers if he wants to pass a range of new counter-terror laws. There's fears we could have another spike in prices at the Bowser as oil prices surge back over $100 a barrel. It comes as the conflict in the Middle East intensifies and a bit of power struggle has erupted over Chadwick Boseman's estate nearly 6 years after his tragic death. It's believed the actor's brothers are now trying to get his widow removed as administrator.
11: D2E Gym. From Dalacombe to Wendouree, you're never too far from a D2E.
14: In sport, Penrith has moved two games clear on top of the NRL table after a come-from-behind win over Parramatta last night. The Panthers overcoming a 12-point deficit to eventually win 24-18. And while the momentum turned on the back of some contentious calls from the refs, Eels coach Jason Rolls isn't using that as an excuse.
16: You can always look back at little things like that, but we were our own worst enemy there for, you know, periods of that game and those little moments.
14: And in the AFL last night, Collingwood had a 34-point win over Adelaide.
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17: Chance of showers today, becoming a little less likely in the afternoon with a top of 9. Tomorrow, low of 5, a high of 11. A chance of showers throughout the late morning and afternoon. A high chance of showers on Sunday throughout the whole day, though, with a top of 12. But right now, it is 4 in Glen Park.
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11: 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With two stunning Metricon display homes now open at Grange Estate. Come see which feels like home.
17: Oi, oi, pat yourself on the back. You've made it to Friday. We've bloody done it. Hope you have a nice relaxing weekend ahead of you. If you've got lots planned, good on you. If you've got nothing planned, even better on you. But we've got a big show before then. Just after 8:30, your chance to win a double pass to see the brand new Spider-Man movie just after 8:30. We're playing some loose lyrics after 8 as well. But what's on everyone's tongues this morning? It's, of course, the Commonwealth Games, especially considering this was supposed to be us hosting them right now. They are happening in Glasgow. Let's get into what's happening as the opening ceremony kicks off as we speak next.

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1: Alex here on Power FM. Thanks to Metricon Ballarat. Two stunning Metricon display homes. Well, they're open at Granger State this weekend, so come and see which one feels like home. And the Commonwealth Games are currently happening, if you didn't know. Well, you might not know as much as if they were happening here, because obviously originally they were supposed to happen in Victoria until Dan Andrews made the call to cancel them. It is the 23rd Commonwealth Games, and they are being held in Glasgow in Scotland. Literally, the opening ceremony is happening right now as we speak. All of those countries coming out one by one with their baton held high and their flag bearer. 74 Commonwealth teams. Scotland last on the roster because they are hosting. They are just coming out now, and they're all wearing kilts. I love a kilt. They look great. Absolutely amazing. Here, thanks to Channel 7, this is the moment when the Aussies entered.
2: For Tim Hodge and Nina Kennedy. Tim Hodge, our baton holder, a three-time Paralympian. He won Paris gold in the 200 IM and the mixed medley relay. He got silver in the 100 metres butterfly. And Nina Kennedy, a beautiful smile. She won women's pole vault gold medal in Paris, becoming the first Australian woman to win that Olympic event. And they're proudly leading out the Australian team here in Glasgow.
1: Absolutely amazing. Thanks again to Channel 7 for that one. Now, we have won 1,001 gold medals at the Commonwealth. We've got 255 athletes there this time. So fingers crossed, we're going to be winning quite a few more gold medals. I'll be talking more about the Commonwealth Games later in the show. It's Alex here on Power.
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0: 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Now, I think that sometimes people underestimate the value of hard work. And that's not being like, oh, this generation or anything like that. I think we all do it. And I think sometimes we forget what a lot of hard work gets you. And I mean this in the sense of, it annoys me when, this is so random, it annoys me when people say, oh, I think the pyramids were built by aliens. You know, Nick Kyrgios said it on a podcast once, and it annoyed the hell out of me because I'm like, Nick Kyrgios, what do you know? But because I think at the end of the day, we sometimes forget, like, oh, you know, like our iPhones work and our computers work and our cars work and it's just cool. And we just, everything's quite easy. People forget what hard work gets you. And it gets you building a pyramid, but it just takes a lot of people, more people than you'd see collabing on stuff now. No spoilers here, but in the Odyssey, there's a scene where they move the Trojan horse. Hey, here's a spoiler for you. It goes into Troy. They're inside it. They get out. Mad spoilers, right? But that wooden horse, they have to drag it back to Troy. And so you see all of these ropes tied around it, and then 100, 200, 300 men all heaving and hauling as they put, you know, timber, like logs underneath to slowly roll it at an absolutely snail pace towards their city to bring it through the gates. And that's the kind of effort it takes. It's insane effort that doesn't really happen these days because we have machines to help us. And I fell into that trap when I was driving the other day and I saw one of those blue trees. You know, those beautiful blue trees that are part of the Blue Tree Project, completely painted from head to toe in that bright blue. And it's all about breaking the silence and the stigma surrounding mental health and suicide. It's an absolutely amazing movement that started in Western Australia. Make sure, you know, Blue Tree Project, if you want to know more, make sure you check out the website. So if you ever see those blue trees, that's what it's about. It's about global mental health awareness. And I always assumed, I see quite a few of them, especially if I'm ever driving back to Adelaide, and I always kind of was like, how do they paint these? Are they like fake trees? Or are they like using some sort of machine where they sort of like blast blue at it and it just sort of goes everywhere and then they clean up the ground? Well, the curiosity got the better of me and I Googled it yesterday. No, they just put a lot of effort into paint the tree. They just put, they get ladders and they get like 10, 15 people with paintbrushes and the big long rollers and they just bit by bit slowly paint the tree. And in my head, I was like, nah, there must have sort of machine that makes it super blue. It's like, no, they just paint it. It just takes time and effort, Alex. Have you forgot what that is?
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0: 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Freeway traffic.
1: Good morning. If you're heading towards Melbourne, no dramas. On the Western Freeway, your run between Melton and the Ring Road taking 26 minutes. The Western Freeway building from Ferris Road onto the Deer Park Bypass, then a clear run on the Ring Road. The Westgate Freeway looking good over the bridge and into the city. Late week specials are on at your local IGA till Sunday. 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That's the latest traffic on Power FM.
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2: G'day, it's Tom Parry with your local news first. A Ballarat City councillor has been dealt a two-week suspension after committing misconduct. Damon Saunders was found by an independent arbiter to have acted disrespectfully by publicly revealing the mayoral nomination of fellow elected member Tracy Hargraves, doing so on a 3BA radio interview without her consent. The finalists in the Commerce Ballarat Business Excellence Awards have been confirmed. Among them, the Royal South Street Society in the Accessibility and Inclusion category. We'll learn who the winners are in all 17 categories on August 27th. And in sport, it's do or die for the Ballarat Miners women tomorrow night. They've got an elimination final to play against their Diamond Valley counterparts in Melbourne. Should Ballarat claim victory, the squad goes through to the NBL 1 South qualifiers. That's the latest in your local news.
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3: Good morning, I'm John Michael. King Charles and Queen Camilla have made a cameo in the opening ceremony for the Commonwealth Games, which are being held in Glasgow and not in Australia. Governor-General Sam Mostyn is the patron-in-chief for our Aussie team and was asked about Victoria's decision to pull the pin.
4: We're here as a result of the decisions that were made. I know the investments came here and our athletes are going to shine on this stage.
3: Origin Energy says it's now working to confirm the exact number of customers affected by its latest data breach. A hacker claims to have accessed info on about 2 million people, which could include credit card and bank details. The Aussie dollar has risen again, hitting the 70 US cent mark on the back of yesterday's unemployment figures. They show the jobless rate remained unchanged in June. And Kids Helpline has issued a fresh plea for more cash on the back of a 26% spike in the number of children it says are in imminent danger.
0: D2E Gym. From Dalacombe to Wenderee, you're never too far from a D2E.
3: In sport, the Magpies have surged back into the AFL top six, coming from 27 points down to beat the Crows by 34 in Adelaide last night. Collingwood coach Craig McRae is fuming at Crows fans, though, who booed Isaac Quaynor, the target of Isaac Rankin's homophobic slur last year.
5: Yeah, my understanding he was a victim of a homophobic slur, and he's getting booed for that. It's a fascinating world we live in.
3: And in the NRL last night, Penrith came from behind to beat Parramatta by 6 points and moved two games clear on top of the table.
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6: Nearly 6 years after the Black Panther actor Chadwick Boseman passed away of colon cancer, his brothers, Kevin and Derek, have both filed a lawsuit on behalf of their parents to suspend and remove Chadwick's widow, Taylor Simone Ledward, as the administrator of the estate. They are alleging that Taylor has not properly distributed the late actor's assets. And Courtney Cox and Jennifer Aniston, they'll always be there for each other. Courtney Cox recently directing and producing a film coming out soon called Evil Genius. Now, Jennifer Aniston resharing that post and saying, "Yes, my girl," with emojis of red hearts and clapping hands. We know we love to see the friends actors being friends in real life.
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6: Top of 9 today, a chance of showers, becoming a little less likely in the afternoon. Tomorrow, a low of 5, a high of 11, a very high chance of showers in the late morning and afternoon. Sunday, bucketing it down throughout the morning and afternoon with a top of 12. But right now, it's 4 in Bonshaw.
0: 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With two stunning display homes open this weekend at Lucas Estate, come see which one feels like home.
6: Good morning. The Commonwealth Games, they are opening as we speak, being held in Glasgow instead of Victoria. We could have been hosting this opening ceremony. Well, probably not right now. We probably would have done it at a different time, not 6 in the morning. But obviously with the time difference, it works out very well for Glasgow. Yes, bit of a shame on that, but I'll be talking all things Commonwealth Games just after 7 o'clock. And of course, after 8:30, we'll be playing a bit of Spider-Man, your way to win a double pass and either see the new Spider-Man film that's coming out next week. Up first, though, how would you feel about Ballarat having the world's biggest skyscraper? We are one step closer to that possibility. I'll tell you why next.

0: Alex here on Power FM. Now, the Burj Khalifa is the tallest building in the world, 830 metres tall. Could we go higher here in Ballarat? Now, if we were going to, we've probably got a lot of investing and time to go, but one of the key issues has been removed, and that is the height cap, of course. A lot of cities decide not to have, or they decide to have height caps so that you don't get people blocking things out. But Wenderee have made the call to go vertical and put a height cap free precinct there to reshape Ballarat's skyline. Now, mostly this reasoning about not having a height restriction so you can build maybe sort of, you know, I'm joking with skyscrapers and the Burj Khalifa, but obviously they want you to build, you know, we can build high rises, so to speak. It's to boost housing supply and obviously diversity in the region. Now, at the moment, we know most of our expansion comes from, you know, the edges of the city. It goes to, Alfreton, Lucas, that kind of thing. But they're saying that that won't reach the target. Victoria is working to build 2.24 million new homes by 2051. And if we're going to do that, a lot of people saying, well, if we can't go out, we need to go up. And so Wenderee have removed their vertical height thing. So there we, the vertical height limit. So there we go. We might be getting the world's tallest building here in Ballarat. That'd be a bit of a feat, wouldn't it? I don't think we've quite got the money of the UAE. I don't know if we're going to be able to afford it. But you never know. You might be seeing some high rises here in the next couple of decades in Ballarat.
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0: On Power FM, and we're coming towards the end of July, so I hope you've had your Christmas in July parties already. I'm going to one tomorrow, actually, going all out. I went to an op shop with the friend who's hosting it the other day, and he bought so much tacky Christmas stuff that they had, all just to decorate his house for this Christmas in July party, which I'm very, very excited about. Now, you might be a yay-sayer for Christmas in July, you might be a naysayer, and if you are a naysayer towards Christmas in July, that's totally fair. Maybe you want to save that magic for just once a year. Well, don't you worry. I've got something coming out at the end of November that's going to give you that Christmas magic.
1: Okay, people, tomorrow morning, 10 a.m., Santa's coming to town.
2: Santa! Oh, my God!
3: Santa here? I know him.
0: No, it's not Santa. That clip there from Will Ferrell in the film Elf. And we are getting Elf the Musical in Melbourne from the 27th of November. Tickets go on sale today, actually. There we go. We've got to support theatre, don't we? We've had a lot of closures recently with Beetlejuice and also Waitress as well. And Back to the Future didn't get an extra tour. So many musicals closing around Australia. We've got to support them while they can. So there we go. Elf the Musical. It's going to be awesome. The Australian premiere, it started in Sydney Opera House in 2024, but now we are getting it here in Melbourne. And the original lead role of Buddy is being played by Gareth Isaac. He got some rave reviews. So fingers crossed we can make it in for that one. It's going to be absolutely amazing. And I'm sure he's going to channel the spirit of Will Ferrell to play the best Buddy the Elf that he can.
4: 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Yeah. 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

0: Barry James Smash Repairs. Ballarat's only gold-class smash repairer. 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
1: Freeway traffic. Good morning. If you're heading towards Melbourne, no dramas. On the Western Freeway, you run between Melton and the Ring Road, taking 26 minutes. The Western Freeway is building from Ferris Road onto the Deer Park Bypass, then slowing on the Ring Road. The Westgate Freeway is slowing over the bridge with a breakdown at Montague Street. Two lanes are closed. 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That's the latest traffic on Power FM.
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2: G'day, it's Tom Parry with your local news first. The crackdown on car thefts in Ballarat continues, with police having made more arrests this week. A 13-year-old boy was taken into custody on Tuesday in relation to the theft of a Subaru the day before, while another three teenage boys were arrested just a couple of hours later after being spotted fleeing from a Subaru. The $655 million Ballarat Base Hospital redevelopment is well ahead of schedule and remains due for practical completion next year, with acting CEO of Grampians Health, Ben Kelly, telling us.
3: We're back down to a couple of cranes. It has topped out to its height that you can see now. They're just finishing the cladding.
2: And in sport, the Ballarat Netball League's 14th round takes place tomorrow. It has the Swans on their home court welcoming Melton, who remain without a win this season in the A-grade competition. That's the latest in your local news.
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4: Good morning, I'm John Michael. The Commonwealth Games are underway, with the opening ceremony taking place in Glasgow this morning. Our Aussie athletes entering the arena a short time ago.
5: 138 women, 117 men. Almost 60% of our Australian team making their Commonwealth Games debut.
4: That's on 7 there, and it comes as the Victorian government comes under fire for not hosting the event that it promised to voters years ago. All aviation eyes are watching the movements of a Qantas flight set to arrive down under today. The Airbus A350 that's custom-built to fly non-stop between Sydney and London late next year is arriving in Melbourne from France in a couple of hours' time. Qantas announced Project Sunrise back in 2017 with the aim of connecting flights from the east coast of Australia directly to London and New York. And Google has been slapped with a massive fine by the European Union. The tech giant has been hit with a $1 billion penalty for favouring its own shopping and travelling services in search results in Europe.
0: D2E Gym. From Dalacombe to Wendouree, you're never too far from a D2E.
4: In sport, a come-from-behind win for the Panthers in the NRL last night. After falling behind 12-0 in the first 13 minutes and surviving a late scare, Penrith eventually beat Parramatta 24-18. Coach Ivan Cleary says they weren't playing their best.
6: Probably the first time this year, I think, where we've been like down like that and had to come back, had to sort of sort it out and come back. And then, the two sin-bins.
4: And switching codes, a win for the Magpies in the AFL last night, downing the Crows by 34 points in Adelaide.
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7: Top of 9 today, a chance of showers, becoming a little less likely in the afternoon. Tomorrow, a low of 5, a high of 11, with a very high chance of showers in the late morning and afternoon. Sunday, we are in for a lot of rain, with a high chance of showers throughout the whole day and a top of 12. But right now, it is 4 in Miners Rest, and make sure you drive into the conditions, thanks to RoadSafe Central Highlands.
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0: 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With two stunning Metricon display homes now open at Grange Estate. Come see which feels like home.
7: Good morning. The Winterfest is officially over here in Ballarat, which means the ice skating is all done with, which means that Armstrong Street South between Sturt Street and the rear of the town hall there is expected to reopen about 5 p.m. tonight. So they're dismantling the ice skating rink now. If they get it done earlier, it might be open earlier, but it is going to be done by 5 p.m. tonight. So it'll be a bit easier to manoeuvre around Sturt Street going forward now. But it was nice while it lasted, and I absolutely love the ice rink there. And all roads, they're not doing ice skating, unfortunately, but the Commonwealth Game opening ceremony is happening right now in Scotland. Now, I've got a bit of a question for you. Do you know what the mascot is? Finny is their name. Do you know who the mascot for the Commonwealth Games in Glasgow is? Have a little think, and I'll let you know who it is next.

time for your brekkie. All thanks to Metricon. Two stunning Metricon display homes have opened at Granger State. Come see which one feels like home. And of course, the Commonwealth Games opening at the moment as we speak. Katie Tunstall is playing right there in Glasgow. And of course, I asked you before, you know, who do you think the mascot is? The mascot's name is Finny. Now, the mascot is themed, obviously, when we did it, you know, we had an echidna, we have a kangaroo, we have a koala, we have our national animals. We know what we love. I mean, you could go on and on, couldn't you? You know, you go a platypus, you know, you could go an echidna, and, you know, haven't even gotten to emu. We're very unique with our bio. We know what we love. I mean, you could go on and on, couldn't you? You know, you go a platypus, you know, you could go an echidna, and, you know, haven't even gotten to emu. We're very unique with our biodiversity here. So we are spoiled for choice when it comes to a mascot. Now,

0: And they do have reasoning for it. They say because they're associated with purity, strength, and power, which are admirable qualities. And, you know, words that have been described for the Scottish people, like proud and untamable. So that's kind of what the unicorns are as well. Well, yeah, of course they're untamable. They're not real. You can't tame something that doesn't exist. Where was Australia when all this stuff was happening? Because did no one tell Australia, hey, you know, we might be the only people that eat their national animal. Maybe, have you thought about, maybe if we don't eat the kangaroo, you know, we have to eat the kangaroos. There's too many of them. What are we going to do, not eat them? But maybe we should make our national animal one that isn't real. Like the English one is the lion, which of course is a real animal, but you don't see a lot of lions around the UK. And so genuinely, again, you don't end up eating your national animal. Unfortunately, that's a very unique Australian thing. Some beautiful moments though in the opening ceremony, especially when they got the bagpipes out. Oh, I love a bagpipe. Makes me very, very emotional. But not everyone happy with the Commonwealth Games happening in Glasgow. Obviously, for reasons here where it was cancelled, we were supposed to be hosting it. And also, of course, some people in Glasgow not happy either. I'll get into why next.
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0: on Power FM, and the Commonwealth Games have kicked off today. We were talking before about how Finney is the mascot of the Commonwealth Games being held in Glasgow, and they are modelled after their national animal, which is the unicorn. So Finney the unicorn is the mascot, and I was very interested in the fact that they obviously have chosen something that's not real because it represents their values. What did we do? We chose something that's real, and now we eat it. Kangaroos and emus, specifically. But it is a very exciting time for us. Obviously, not everyone super excited that the Commonwealth Games are kicking off in Glasgow right now and was supposed to be happening in Melbourne, in Victoria. We were selected. We were going to host some athletics here in Ballarat, some para athletics, some boxing, and some T20 cricket events as well. We were even then pushing. There was a bid to do additional sports and host games at Lake Wendouree. Obviously, none of that happening after Dan Andrews' announcement a few years ago.
1: The games will not proceed in Victoria in 2026. I've made a lot of difficult calls, a lot of very difficult decisions in this job. This is not one of them. Frankly, $6 to $7 billion for a 12-day sporting event, we are not doing that. That does not represent value for money. That is all cost and no benefit.
0: Totally understood and understand his reasoning. And obviously now the version that the Glasgow sort of volunteered to help, you know, Brizzy were looking at doing it for a while, the Gold Coast, I should say, to be more specific. Obviously, Glasgow have a very reduced version. They're not playing all the usual games. They're playing a very smaller list of games, less people, and they're doing a lot of it through grants and funding. They're not spending their own money. But the usual one costs as much as Dan Andrews said. But it's not. Some people are a little disappointed on this end, saying it would have been good exposure. It's exciting. It's unity. It's fun. We wish we were having the Commonwealth Games right now. And it's not just people on this side of the pond that are a little annoyed about it. Some people in the UK are a bit miffed that they're hosting them in Glasgow as well. BBC sports journalist Chris McLaughlin was talking to the ABC and said this.
2: I'm in a bit of a bad mood with the Australians because I could be there right now and not rolling out of my bed to cover the Commonwealth Games for the next couple of weeks. I've never been to Australia and I thought this was my chance. So you've taken that away from me. So I'm not best pleased.
0: Chris not happy there. Knowing Chris's luck, though, he would have ended up covering here in Ballarat. So it's very similar weather to Scotland here. It's not like he would have gotten beaches and beaches, sand and sunshine if he was covering the Ballarat events. But what's most important, it doesn't matter where it's hosted. What matters is our local athletes having fun, giving it a crack, and hopefully coming away with some medals. We've actually got three athletes from Ballarat competing in the Commonwealth Games in Glasgow at the moment. Buninyong para athlete Sam Rizzo, he's going to be competing in the 1500 metres. Cooper Sherman, he is favoured, his team are favoured to get the gold in the 4x400 team relay. And then, of course, legend of Ballarat, Yul Reith, who is going for the gold in the high jump. Good luck to all of you. You're going to absolutely smash it.
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16: We've got the Western Freeway moving well between Melton and Ballarat. Your run between Melton and the Ring Road taking 23 minutes. The Western Freeway building from Ferris Road onto the Deer Park Bypass, then slowing on the Ring Road. The Westgate Freeway is starting to slow over the bridge and into the city exits. 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
17: G'day, it's Tom Parry with your local news first. An independent review is laying bare significant cultural issues at Ballarat Grammar. Commissioned by the school itself, the review's findings were made public yesterday, including evidence of historical and entrenched bullying and abuse among its boarding students dating back to the 1940s. Ballarat families will continue to have access to the city's family daycare service, with elected members this week voting to keep the scheme running for at least another 3 years. The program currently supports around 60 children from 40 families, though numbers have declined in recent times. And in sport, the extended break continues for the GWV Rebels boys, who once again won't be playing in this weekend's Talent League action. But our girls are taking to the field. They host Sandringham at Mars Stadium on Sunday. That's the latest in your local news.
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18: Good morning, I'm John Michael. King Charles has officially opened the Commonwealth Games in Glasgow.
19: It is now my great pleasure to declare the 23rd Commonwealth Games open.
18: That's on 7 there. The opening ceremony is just wrapping up this morning, and it comes as the Victorian government faces criticism over failing to host the event that it promised to voters several years ago. Day 2 of the National Labor Conference takes place today. The AUKUS deal will be top of the agenda, along with the use of AI in workplaces. Meanwhile, a couple of days after Barnaby Joyce went viral for yelling at his dog during a TV interview, One Nation has started selling merch. The party is selling dog leads that are available for pre-order to arrive in August. And there's a fresh plea for a total ban on the sale of Nangs across Australia. A Victorian mum is leading the push with the TGA after her 26-year-old son died after receiving it as a gift.
14: D2E Gym, from Delacombe to Wendouree. You're never too far from a D2E.
18: In sport, Penrith has managed to pull off a massive comeback in the NRL last night to avoid a shock loss to Parramatta. The Panthers were down 12-0 early and had players sin-binned in each half, but still managed to find enough to hold off their crosstown rivals and finish 24-18 winners. Tonight, the Roosters take on the Knights before the Storm meet the Rabbitohs. And in the AFL last night, the Magpies had an upset win over the Crows in Adelaide, winning by 34 points to jump to 7th on the ladder.
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0: A new film coming out in September has just dropped a trailer. If you're a fan of horror movies or video games, Resident Evil is getting a brand new film from the mind of Zach Cregger. So he was the director of Weapons and Barbarian, two very, very big horror films from the last few years. Well, he's taken on the video game franchise now. Resident Evil, it's coming out on the 18th of September. And we're used to knowing everything these days, but we don't know who's with Nicole Kidman. She's been spotted with a mystery man in Italy, a grey silver fox in Italy, only 6 months after her divorce from Keith Urban.
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0: Top of 9 today, a chance of showers, becoming a little less likely this afternoon. Tomorrow, a low of 5, a high of 11, a very high chance of showers throughout the late morning and afternoon. And Sunday's going to be bucketing it down, high chance of showers all day with a top of 12. But right now, it's 4 in Mount Clear.
14: Live across Ballarat, it's the Power FM Breakfast Show with Alex and Crystal. Thanks to Metricon. With two stunning display homes open this weekend at Lucas Estate, come see which one feels like home.
0: Well, the Commonwealth Games have officially kicked off. They've begun the first game of the games, playing a bit of lawn bowls. It's the only game that's going for the whole 11 days, lawn bowls. One country only sending 6 athletes, all of them playing lawn bowls. Nothing wrong with that. We love it. It's the Falkland Islands, by the way. They sent 6 competitors, 3 women, 3 men, all of them playing lawn bowls. Very, very exciting. But of course, we've got to keep focusing on Buninyong's para athletes, Sam Rizzo, Cooper Sherman, and of course, Yul Reith as well. 3 Ballarat athletes who are there in Glasgow right now representing us. Now, the good thing is if they win, they're going to be getting a gold medal or a silver medal or a bronze medal. Even if they don't get a medal, they will be getting some sort of memento to mark their time there. But these mementos that you get for the big occasions in your life, your degrees, your certificates, where do they go in the future? Once you pass on and you pass them on to your kids and your kids' kids, what do they end up getting used as? Someone has used their ancestors' very, very precious certificate for something a little bit gross. I'll let you know what it is next.

0: Alex here on Power FM. And make sure you're joining Geordie tomorrow with the Power FM Street Team, because they're going to be at Harvey Norman. Yes, tomorrow. It is your destination for furniture, and their furniture renovation sale is happening at the moment. They're doing a bit of renos, so that they've got a lot of floor stock at the moment. So make sure you're going down there from 11 a.m. to say hi to Geordie tomorrow. Get those huge savings. Now, as is the case maybe more so in Europe and Asia compared to here, there's a lot of building history. There's a lot of history stuff. Whereas here, sort of Indigenous Australians lived off the land and things go back to the land, you can't walk 2 seconds in the UK without tripping over some crap or a castle or something that's 400 years old. So that is apparently very true in China as well. A lot of historical stuff just sort of gets lost in the mix because there's so much of it. Take something that's gone big on Chinese TikTok recently is a man named Zhu from the Anhui province, and he had a big dining table. This family had for years. It was a big wooden board, and it had two symbols carved on it, two sort of Chinese symbols carved on it. And they used it as a dining table. They used to eat off of it. So after a while, he thought, what do these two symbols mean? This table's been here forever. Well, apparently the two words, Yung Gong, they're carved into the surface in gold. He researched them, and what it is it's an honor board. So this board that they'd been eating dinner off was given to his great-great-grandfather, Zhu Yunli, as a mark of distinction following the passage of imperial examinations. So, and these examinations have been going on since the 7th century. It was the state exam to enter the imperial bureaucracy. It was a massive deal. Yung Gong translates to talent presented to the emperor. So it's an absolutely amazing achievement from his great-great-grandfather, and now they're eating dinner off of it. I mean, if you're wondering what to do with, you know, your great-grandparents' stuff, I guess that's one way to repurpose it. But you know what I mean? I've already got a pretty useless law degree. I do know now that in about 20 to 30 years, maybe 40 years, my great-great-grandkids, this is what's happening to my law degree. Just blow your nose on it. It's useless now, and it'll be useless in 40 years.
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0: RFM. And if you do need a little bit of help around the farm, well, Blaze Aid are there to help you. They're a volunteer-based charity that works with families around Australia after bushfires, floods and cyclones. Now, they've put out a bit of a call saying that it's not just about fences. So people seem to have this misconception they're there to help fix the fences. But if you need any other cleanups, odd jobs or even tree planting done, they really want you to contact Blaze Aid. They've got the volunteers there, very talented people. And they say if you don't use them, they might think they're not needed. So if you do have a big property, if you are a farmer and you do need a bit of help after a disaster, Blaze Aid is the place to go. Bit of Carly Rae Jepsen coming up for you now. And then right after 8 o'clock, we'll be playing a little bit of Loose Lyrics. And then after 8:30, I'll be giving away that double pass to see the brand new Spider-Man movie.
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1: We've got the Western Freeway moving well, Melbourne bound between Ballarat and Melton. Your run between Melton and the Ring Road taking 22 minutes. The Western Freeway building from Leakes Road onto the Deer Park Bypass, then slowing on the Ring Road. The Westgate Freeway looking good over the bridge and just slowing into the city exits. Need a sweet stop on the way home? 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
2: G'day, it's Tom Parry with your local news first. Police are calling on witnesses to come forward as they investigate an assault in North Ballarat. The incident reportedly happened on June 16th along Drummond Street about 2:30 p.m. and involved a group of offenders. The male victim sustained serious injuries and lost consciousness before being taken to hospital for observation. Capacity issues were behind the decision to move the Spilt Milk Music Festival from here to Geelong, and according to Ballarat's Mayor Tracy Hargraves, public transport too.
3: They do put on extra train services when there's a big event like that, but, you know, that's just another strong message to the state government that we really do need to have a look at public transport options.
2: And in sport, tomorrow has round 14 of the Ballarat Footy League's senior men's comp being played, with ladder leaders Sebastopol heading to Darley for a clash with the Devils. That's the latest in your local news.
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4: Good morning, I'm John Michael. The Governor-General's urging Australians to put any bitterness aside and cheer on our athletes with the Commonwealth Games now underway. Sam Austin is among those in Glasgow for this morning's opening ceremony, which was originally meant to be in Geelong before Victoria pulled the pin. She's also unsure if any ministers have flown over for the event.
5: I know that Kate Jenkins, the chair of our biggest sporting commission, is here, but I'm not aware of who else is here from government.
4: And how's this for an extra reason for our swimmers to perform? Gina Rinehart's offering up to $30,000 for every world record they break or medal they bag. 8 medical workers could be sacked as SA Health investigates claims that they snooped on the medical records of Crows legend Tony Modra, who was hospitalised after a bad truck crash last month. And an Aussie swimwear brand will keep fighting Eminem. Swim Shady was taken to court by the rapper's lawyers, who claim the name is too close to Slim Shady.
0: D2E Gym, from Dalacombe to Wendouree. You're never too far from a D2E.
4: In sport, Adelaide coach Matthew Nix says it was like someone flicked a switch in the Magpies when reflecting on his side's 34-point loss at home last night. The Crows were 26 points up at one stage and everything was going to plan. Nix says the team will review the loss.
6: So that one, that hurts. I think it stings a bit from a mental point of view as well. You lose all momentum in the game, and credit to our opposition, they maintain the rage on us.
4: And in the NRL last night, the Panthers have come from behind to beat the Eels by 6 points and move 2 games clear on top of the table.
0: Fu Man Lu, fresh, delicious Chinese food the whole family will love. 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
7: A top of 9 today, a chance of showers, becoming a little less likely in the afternoon. Tomorrow, a low of 5, a high of 11, a very high chance of showers throughout the late morning and afternoon. Sunday, though, bucketing down throughout the whole day with a top of 12. But right now, it's 4 in Lucas.
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7: Good morning. The Commonwealth Games kicking off today. We're obviously supporting our own Sam Rizzo, Cooper Sherman, I should say, and Yul Reith, the three of them over in Glasgow, competing for Ballarat. Well, you know what I mean? They're representing Australia, but we could be a little bit extra proud of those three, right? Interesting, obviously, a bit of controversy at the moment. The Commonwealth Games are supposed to be in Victoria. You know, they were originally supposed to be held in Geelong until Dan Andrews cancelled them because of the cost, and now they are happening in Glasgow. But it kind of makes sense to me because, you know, Glasgow, steal the Commonwealth Games off of Geelong. Geelong, steal spilt milk off of us. All we've got to do is steal some sort of event off of another city. How are Adelaide doing with the Fringe? Maybe we take that off them. That's just an idea. I'll pitch it to Mayor Tracy Hargraves next time I talk to the Madam Mayor. But right now it is time for Loose Lyrics. I give you some weird lyrics. You call me 533-1031 and tell me which song are these loose lyrics from. Okay, here are your lyrics for today. I can see her eyes looking from the page of a magazine. She makes me feel like I could be a tower. A big, strong tower. Yeah. 533-1031. What popular song is that from? I can see her eyes looking from the page of a magazine. She makes me feel like I could be a tower. A big, strong tower. Yeah. 533-1031 if you want to play some loose lyrics.

0: We all know the chorus is the best part of the song.
1: It's been 1 week since you looked at me.
0: But do you know all the words to your favourite songs?
2: Chicken to China, the Chinese chicken. You have a drumstick and your brain stops ticking.
0: It's Alex and Crystal's Loose Lyrics.
3: I definitely don't know all the words to my favourite songs because I love this song from today's Loose Lyric and it really threw me. So today's Loose Lyric that you had to guess the song from, I can see her eyes looking from the page of a magazine. She makes me feel like I could be a tower. A big strong tower, yeah. Now, Sophie called in 533-1031. Sophie, who do you think sung that weird song about big strong towers? What song is that from?
4: I think it's Suddenly I See by KT Turnstall.
3: Ooh, okay, let's have a little listen.
5: I can see her eyes looking from the page of a magazine. She makes me feel like I could be a tower. Big strong tower.
3: Of course it is. Good on you, Sophie. Amazing work. You have an amazing day, okay?
4: I will.
3: Bye. Absolutely amazing. That is Loose Lyrics there. Katie Tunstall just played. I had no idea she was Scottish. She's Scottish through and through. She just played that song less than an hour ago for the Commonwealth Games opener in Glasgow. Absolutely amazing. We'll be talking more Commonwealth Games next.
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Alex here on Power FM. Thanks to Metricon Ballarat, two stunning Metricon display homes have opened at Grange Estate. Come see which one feels like home. And the opening ceremony of the Commonwealth Games has kicked off in Glasgow. Absolutely beautiful setting there for the opening of the Games. Some very surprising things happening. Katie Tunstall played Suddenly I See, which was beautiful. King Charles and Camilla came out of a TARDIS from Doctor Who for their entrance on stage, which I thought was a little bit of fun. But watching all the athletes come out individually, every single different country, was really nice. Big and small. I think one of the good things about the Commonwealth Games is it does, you know what I mean, once we remove the big country, some of the bigger countries, you know, there's, you know, no, like, you know, no United States, let's be honest, then we can focus more on some of the smaller countries, which is amazing. Like the Falkland Islands, only sending six athletes, three men and three women, all of them competing in lawn bowls. Absolutely amazing. Good on them. You know what I mean? We get to concentrate on these smaller ones. But of course, one of the big moments was when the Aussies arrived.

0: moment for Tim Hodge and Nina Kennedy. Tim Hodge, our baton holder, a three-time Paralympian. He won Paris gold in the 200 IM and the mixed medley relay. He got silver in the 100 metres butterfly. And Nina Kennedy, a beautiful smile. She won women's pole vault gold medal in Paris, becoming the first Australian woman to win that Olympic event. And they're proudly leading out the Australian team here in Glasgow.
1: Amazing. Thanks to Channel 7 for that audio. It was absolutely beautiful as well. And it was as Scottish can be. Good bit of bagpipe playing. Actually, I'll be honest, I got a little teary watching it with the bagpipes as playing. My granddad's Scottish and he loved a bagpipe. So it was so nice to see everyone there. Fully, the whole Scottish team in the kilts. There were some bagpipes playing their national anthem as well, which was absolutely beautiful. We even had bagpipes at my granddad's funeral. So it really brought a tear to my eye watching that, and I love it. Obviously, we're not completely happy. Our Governor General has said Can Aussies be trying not to be salty at the fact that it was due to be held in Victoria, in Geelong, and obviously Dan Andrews made this announcement a couple of years ago.
2: The Games will not proceed in Victoria in 2026. I've made a lot of difficult calls, a lot of very difficult decisions in this job. This is not one of them. Frankly, $6 to $7 billion for a 12-day sporting event, we are not doing that. That does not represent value for money. That is all cost and no benefit.
1: Exactly. I understand his logic. And of course, the Glasgow Games, once they put their hand up to do it, they did scale them back. So there are less events than there usually are. So I do understand the original decision, but obviously some people upset now that the moment is here and it is happening. But we're still going to cheer on our athletes. We're going to cheer on all the Aussies, but particularly we're going to cheer on our locals. Buttonyong local, para athlete Sam Rizzo. He's going to be competing in the 1500 metres. Cooper Sherman is due to play in the 4x400 team relay. That team actually slated to win a gold. We'll see what happens. And of course, our own Yul Reith is competing for the gold in the high jump. Absolutely amazing. All right, coming up after 8:30, we'll be playing a bit of Spider-Man. Your chance to win a double pass to see the new Spider-Man movie.
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0: Barry James Smash Repairs, Ballarat's only gold-class smash repairer. Just say, I want Barry. Power FM,
1: freeway traffic. Good morning. If you're heading towards Melbourne, no dramas. On the Western Freeway, your run between Melton and the Ring Road taking 24 minutes. The Western Freeway building from Leakes Road onto the Deer Pie Bypass, then slowing on the Ring Road. The Westgate Freeway is looking good over the bridge, just starting to slow into the city exits. 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That's the latest traffic on Power FM.
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3: G'day, it's Tom Parry with your local news first. A two-week suspension has been handed to a Ballarat City councillor for misconduct. Damon Saunders was found by an independent arbiter to have acted disrespectfully by publicly revealing the mayoral nomination of fellow elected member Tracy Hargraves, doing so on a 3BA radio interview without her consent. The finalists in the Commerce Ballarat Business Excellence Awards have been confirmed, among them the Photo Biennale in the creative industries field. We'll learn who the winners are in all 17 categories on August 27th. And in sport, it's do or die for the Ballarat Miners women tomorrow night. They've got an elimination final to play against their Diamond Valley counterparts down in Melbourne. Should Ballarat claim victory, the squad goes through to the NPL 1 South qualifiers. That's the latest in your local news.
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4: Good morning, I'm John Michael. Well, the Commonwealth Games have officially begun with the opening ceremony in Glasgow and not Victoria as originally planned. King Charles was on deck to get the show started and says this year's event is greener than before.
5: For these games, the relay has carried another message to help remove the plastic pollution that harms our oceans and can impact on human health.
4: That's His Majesty there on Seven. Aussies are bracing for the possibility of a double hit to the hip pocket. There are concerns that fuel could surge over $2 a litre as global oil prices hit a six-week high. It's ahead of the federal government's fuel excise cut being removed in a week's time. And it also comes as economists warn the chances of a rate hike before the end of the year has jumped to 95%. And Kids Helpline has issued a fresh plea for more cash. It's on the back of a 26% spike in the number of children it says are in imminent danger.
0: D2E Gym, from Talacombe to Wenderee. You're never too far from a D2E.
4: In sport, Penrith has moved two games clear on top of the NRL table after a come-from-behind win over Parramatta last night. The Panthers overcoming a 12-point deficit to eventually win 24-18. And while the momentum turned on the back of some contentious calls from the refs, Eels coach Jason Rolls isn't using that as an excuse.
6: You can always look back at little things like that. Yeah, we were our own worst enemy there for periods of that game and those little moments.
4: And in the AFL last night, the Magpies had a 34-point win over the Crows in Adelaide.
0: Metro. 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
7: A top of 9 today, a chance of showers becoming less likely in the afternoon. Tomorrow, a low of 5, a high of 11, a very high chance of showers throughout the late morning and afternoon. But right now, it's 5 in Mount Clear.
0: 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Thanks to Metricon. With two stunning display homes open this weekend at Lucas Estate, come see which one feels like home.
7: Good morning. It is your last chance to win a double pass to see the brand new Spider-Man movie called Spider-Man Brand New Day. It's in cinemas July 30th. That's next week. I can't believe it's here so soon. They released the final trailer a couple of days ago. Whew, I am so excited. 5333 1031 if you want to play Spider-Man for your chance to win that double pass. How does Spider-Man work? Well, I take a superhero with man in their name. I give you clues to... Two callers go head to head. The first one to guess which superhero I'm giving clues about gets that double pass. If you want to play Spider-Man, 5333 1031.

0: New day, a brand new, well, not Spider-Man, but a brand new Spider-Man movie coming out next week. Your chance to win a double pass. All you had to do was call 533-1031. Like our teams today, we've got Henry on one team. Henry, how are you going today?
1: Good.
0: And we've got Archie with Dad Kristen on the other team as well. How are you guys going?
2: Good.
0: Yep. All right. Now, Spider-Man, that's how you're going to win this double pass. We are going to start playing some intense music. I'm going to give you some clues. Now, Henry, your buzzer's going to be Henry. Archie, your buzzer's going to be, you're never going to guess this, it's Archie. Now, I'm going to start giving you clues. And then when you think you know which superhero with the word man in their name I'm describing, say your name, have a guess. And if you're the first to get it right, you'll win that double pass. You guys ready to go?
2: Yeah.
0: All right, let's do this. This superhero first appeared in comics in 1941. They've starred in two live-action films. They live on an island. Here is a little snippet of one of their theme songs. Now, the island they live on is called Themyscira. Now, one of the famous actors to play them back in the 70s was Linda Carter. The newer actor to play them was Gal Gadot. Now, they are known for having a lasso of truth. And if they ensnare anyone in
2: Archie,
0: it...
2: Archie,
0: who do you think it is?
2: Wonder Woman.
0: You think it's Wonder Woman? Well, you would be... Correct! Amazing work, Archie. I did trick you there. I apologize. You know, technically the word man is in Wonder Woman, so it's technically correct, which is the worst kind of correct. Archie, who are you going to take with you to see Spider-Man?
2: Me and my mum.
0: Oh, that'll be awesome. Try and see it as early as possible. I hate spoilers. Try see it on the opening day. Archie, have an amazing time. Thanks so much for playing, and thank you so much, Henry, as well. And, of course, thank you to everyone who has called up this week and played Spider-Man. I literally cannot wait for the movie next week. It is going to be awesome. Spider-Man Brand New Day in cinemas July 30th.
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1: It's Friday, so it's just hots today, no knots. And what's hot? A good Florida man news headline. It's been a long time since there was a good Florida man news headline, but I found one that I think is good. Here we go. Florida man with a flamethrower barricades himself in an RV at a Walmart, cops say. Oh, it doesn't get more Florida man than that. What else is hot? King Charles coming out of a TARDIS in the Commonwealth Games opening ceremony. Can you get more British than that? And of course, speaking of hot things at the Commonwealth Games, our athletes from our local athletes representing Australia and of course Ballarat, we've got Sam Rizzo, Cooper Sherman, and Yul Reith. We know you're going to do us all real proud.
0: What's hot at the Western Hotel? Happy hours prices tonight from 4 p.m. till 6.
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1: 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They are trialling an indoor venue at the new Ballarat Showgrounds. So if you are going there 9 till 1 tomorrow, make sure you're heading to 6 Rosehill Road. It's the new Ballarat Showgrounds, and they're trialling that for this month and for next month. And if you're thinking of seeing something live, The God of Carnage is a one-act black comedy that is playing at the Ballarat Mechanics Institute at the moment, and it plays up until the end of the week. And if you're feeling something a little bit more musical, Robbie and Kylie are playing at Piano Bar Ballarat. Not the real Robbie and Kylie, the tribute act, a high-energy celebration of two of the biggest icons in pop music. So if you want to see that, head on down to the Piano Bar.
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10: From the creators of groundbreaking podcast The Lady Vanishes comes another true crime series, The Truth About Amy, brought to you by the Seven Network. A decade after Amy Wensley's tragic death was hastily labelled as suicide, the case has been reopened for the fourth time, now classified as a homicide. 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

AM, and I am just about to head off to the Pie Run. Now, if you have registered on powerfmballarat.com.au, I could be coming to your workplace in the next 40 minutes and dropping off some delicious pies. Geordie is joining you up next, though, because, well, she is going to be heading to the Ballarat Jobs and Training Expo from later today. From midday until 3 p.m, she's going to be broadcasting live down at the Good Shed Event Hall at the Ballarat Jobs and Training Expo. If you're looking for a bit of a change of career or just want to see what's out there, make sure you're heading on down. It's free entry for everyone and open to the public from 2 p.m. to 5 p.m.

0: Bunbugs Ballarat, safe indoor playground and cafe for children 8 years and under. 903 Doveton Street North. 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
1: freeway traffic. Good morning. If you're heading towards Melbourne, no dramas on the Western Freeway. Your run from Ballarat onto the Westgate Bridge, taking 1 hour and 18 minutes. The Western Freeway building from Leakes Road onto the Deer Park Bypass, then slowing on the Ring Road. The Westgate Freeway looking good over the bridge, just starting to slow into the city exits. 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That's the latest traffic on Power FM.
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2: G'day, it's Tom Parry with your local news first. The crackdown on car thefts in Ballarat continues, with police having made more arrests this week. A 13-year-old boy was taken into custody on Tuesday in relation to the theft of a Subaru the day before, while another three teenage boys were arrested just a couple of hours later after being spotted fleeing from a Subaru. Works continue on the $655 million Ballarat-based hospital redevelopment. It remains due for practical completion next year ahead of a 2028 opening.
3: The building works are actually well ahead of schedule. We've been blessed, I guess, with the contractors.
2: Acting CEO of Grampians Health, Ben Kelly there. And the 14th round of the Ballarat Netball League takes place tomorrow, Arvo. A-grades action will see the Roos up against third-placed Lake Wenderee at Eastern Oval. That's the latest in your local news.
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4: Good morning, I'm John Michael. The Commonwealth Games are officially underway, with the opening ceremony taking place this morning in Glasgow. Governor-General Sam Mostyn is the patron-in-chief for our Aussie team and was asked about Victoria's decision to pull the pin on the event.
5: That's a deeply political question. That's a decision that was made by a Victorian government.
4: One Nation is calling on the coalition to back its push to block 13 men linked to ISIS from returning home to Australia. News Corp is reporting Pauline Hanson has written to opposition leader Angus Taylor, offering him the numbers if he wants to pass a range of new counter-terror laws. There are fears that we could have another spike in prices at the Bowser as oil prices surge back to over $100 a barrel, and an aviation milestone for Australia today. The plane that's built to fly non-stop between Sydney and London will arrive in Melbourne from France. Project Sunrise will officially begin passenger flights in October next year.
0: D2E Gym. From Dalacombe to Wenderee, you're never too far from a D2E.
4: In sport, a come-from-behind win for the Panthers in the NRL last night. After falling behind 12-0 in the first 13 minutes and surviving a late scare, Penrith eventually beat Parramatta 28-14. Coach Ivan Cleary admits they weren't at their best.
6: Probably the first time this year, I think, where we've been like down like that and had to come back, had to sort of sort it out and come back, and then, yeah, the two sin bins.
4: And switching codes, a win for the Magpies in the AFL last night, downing the Crows by 34 points in Adelaide.
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7: 9 today, cloudy with some showers, down to 5 tonight. Tomorrow, 11, cloudy showers. Sunday, 12, cloudy showers. And then Monday's going to be 13, cloudy with some showers. Right now, it's 5 at Mitchell Park.
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1: Alex on Power FM here. We're currently on the way to Stuart's Bakery. 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
1: And don't Macca's walk, Macca's run to the new quarter pounder barbecue bacon today. Cloudy with some showers and a top of 9, dropping down to 5 tonight. Tomorrow, Sunday, Monday, all cloudy with showers. Now, tomorrow's going to be 11, Sunday 12, Monday 13. Currently, 5 at Cardigan.
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1: Alex on Power FM, we are just pulling up right now to the winner of today's pie run. 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Now, the winning entry was from Emily, and we are pulling up at DJB Plumbing and Gas. Now, Emily said they need the Power FM pie run because the team has been out absolutely run off their feet this winter. They've had frozen mornings, burst pipes, no hot water, blocked drains, and heaters just quitting at the worst possible time. The plumbers have barely had time to stop for lunch. They're out in the cold, keeping everyone else warm, so they'd love to surprise them with a well-earned pie lunch as well as a thank you for all their hard work. And of course, yes, nothing says you're appreciated quite like a hot pie in a freezing Ballarat winter morning. And it is cold this morning, so congratulations to the guys at DJB Plumbing and Gas. They're absolutely going to enjoy those tasty treats and, of course, the hot, hot pies. And the pie run will be back on Monday for one final week. So Monday and then Friday. And, of course, it's all thanks to Total Tools with every day low prices and a price match guarantee. 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